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6: Hi, I'm Sheriff Chuck Jenkins, the People Sheriff, asking for your vote. 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I'm committed to serving and protecting every citizen of this county. 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Frederick County is the land of pleasant living. Let's hold on to that. Vote for a sheriff that truly cares about you and the future of this county. Vote Chuck Jenkins for sheriff. Authority Gary L. Jenkins, Treasurer.

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2: 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And not to mention the excellent audio system, great gas mileage, and easy-to-use navigation. 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

0: WFRE invites you to Frederick's biggest Independence Day party, the Red Wing Shoes Party in the Park. 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Then Uncle Ralph's Bakery presents Hannah Ponce at 3 p.m., followed by the Brown Brothers at 5, thanks to Fry Ag. Before Jay Day and the Day Home team at LPT Realty proudly welcome Curb recording artist Kelsey Hart to the Fourth Dimension Fun Center stage at 7. 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

0: WFRE wants you to sing the national anthem at this year's Red Wing Shoes Party in the Park. 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
6: 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And the VFW Post 3285 is going to have a shred event. 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

0: Hello again, everyone. Jimmy Key with you, and welcome once again to 4-State Focus. This weekend, we're going to run a replay of Bob Miller's conversation with Gary Morton. He is a Republican candidate for sheriff running against the incumbent sheriff, Charles Jenkins. So early voting is now over, and Election Day is coming up next Tuesday, the 23rd. So let's go ahead and listen to Bob Miller and the other Republican candidate for the office of sheriff in Frederick County, Gary Morton.
1: It's the Morning News Express, Free Talk 930 WFMD, and we have Gary Morton in the studio. He is running for Frederick County Sheriff in the Republican Party against Chuck Jenkins. Good morning, sir. How are you?
2: Good morning, Bob. Great to be here. I'm great. Thank you.
1: Glad to have you. Move that a little bit closer to your... Okay. There you go, because, you know, you're a soft-spoken man, a giant of a man, but soft-spoken. So tell me, for people who have no idea who you are, kind of give us a synopsis of Gary Morton.
2: Well, look, I'm a lifelong resident of Frederick County. I was born and raised here in Frederick, grew up here, went to schools here, Elm Street, Thomas Johnson, lived on 3rd Street downtown in the city. As I grew up, when I was 16 years old, I joined the fire department in Frederick, a life member at Junior Fire Company up on North Market Street, where my dad's a lifelong member as well, and that's kind of what drew me into wanting to be a member up there. And initially, with all the training and things that I got with the fire department, I had intentions on becoming a firefighter. And one of the guys that worked the ambulance with me, I was an EMT, and he worked the ambulance with me, was a correctional officer at the sheriff's office. And I'd gotten into an Explorer program at that point in time, and Frederick Police Department had that. And, you know, my mind started to change a little bit, and he offered me, an opportunity to come work in the correctional facility. So I joined the sheriff's office at 18, right out of high school.
1: Oh, wow.
2: I spent my first 5 years in corrections, and 4 years of that was over on West South Street at the old jail, 419 West South Street.
1: Okay.
2: And then my last year, I was at the new detention center, was a sergeant, and had my own shift down there. So it was a great experience. I just, I tell everybody that as I became a deputy, if it was up to me, I'd send everybody to the jail right out of the academy, because...
1: Crack some heads.
2: Well, you know, down there, you got to think with your head, because you don't have all those other tools on your side. But it gives you an opportunity just to understand that element. And after my 5 years there in 1985, then Bob Snyder was our sheriff at that point in time. I've had a chance to work under five sheriffs. Don Barnes hired me. And Bob Snyder came to me, and he had an office at the jail, and he said, I know you applied. I want to give you an opportunity. The only thing I ask is that you don't let me down. And I said, yes, sir. So he gave me a shot, went to Western Maryland Police Academy, and then served 30 years as a sworn deputy with the sheriff's office. I had the opportunity to work in K-9. Was on the first SWAT team, and time went on and opportunities presented themselves to become, a supervisor, I had a chance to, test, and I was a corporal, sergeant, got my first patrol team was my goal. I was like, with my time here, if I could be a sergeant and have my own squad, that would be awesome. And As time progressed, we started an Explorer program ourselves. I had the same opportunity. My son got into that, who spent his entire time there until he turned 21 and was able to become a deputy sheriff. Of course, we had a hiring freeze at that point in time, so Greg went to Frederick Police Department and spent 2 years there, and then we had an opportunity that opened up, and he lateraled back and came back. And
1: Is he a deputy now?
2: He is. He's okay. He's a ship supervisor on one of the teams, and been on for in law enforcement for 16 years. Two of that was with the city. And, he's doing well, and, he's had, the blessing of having two grandsons for me and two sons for himself, and, they're growing up, and, of course, my younger son, Brad's a Montgomery County deputy sheriff, and we have two more grandsons through him as well, but...
1: It's in the blood.
2: Man, it's an honorable thing to watch your boys do what you do and follow their dad's footsteps. I was the first person in my family ever to get in law enforcement. So
1: let me ask you a question here. if you become sheriff, mm-hmm. and that means you preside over, you know, you will reign over your son, mm-hmm. which kind of, you know, you're a dad, so you probably do that anyway. Mm-hmm. Say he gets in any kind of trouble, what happens then? Do you, you know, because obviously somebody will go, well, it's another version of the good old boy network, and yeah. he's taking care of his son, or do you recuse yourself of anything when it comes to a family member?
2: Well, you know, through the ethics commission and things like that, you should be guarded from those things. Even when I was in, you know, I retired as a major with the sheriff's office. I spent my last 12 years as a major. I was in operations commander for 11 of that. And then my last year, I got transferred over to admin. But anytime there's any discipline actions that take place with someone that's in your family like that, you have to exclude yourself. And of course, when I was the operations commander, Greg actually fell underneath my command. But anything that would come up, had there been anything come up underneath him, I would have passed it to the next person in the chain and just voided that. So as sheriff, you know, obviously if something happens to Greg, you know, in a disciplinary matter, I'd have to exclude that. And then the chief deputy would be the person that would take the, you know, the actions that would be necessary in that.
1: All right. If you've got a question for Mr. Morton, 301-694-9363, 301-694-WFMD. We'll have more coming up on WFMD.
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1: 720 on the Morning News Express at Free Talk 930 WFMD. Gary Morton's in the house. He wants to be your next sheriff. So, Mr. Morton, Gary, you spent so many years in the sheriff's department. You also corrections office. What makes the sheriff's position more exciting or more appealing, because the city of Frederick is looking for a police chief? Did you ever think about running for the police chief of the city of Frederick?
2: No, you know, Bob, I've always enjoyed the sheriff's office, you know, from the time I planted my roots. And, you know, the sheriff being the chief law enforcement officer in this community, you know, he has authority over really everything in your whole community and over, you know, the city, the state, should he choose to, you know, and the sheriff's office has so many different branches for you to, you know, oversee, whether it be corrections, the judicial operations and court security and, you know, just all the paperwork work and distribution that comes from the courthouse, along with being a full-service police agency. You know, we have a patrol division, we have criminal investigations, and, you know, just a broad variety of things that, you know, a lot of the other departments don't. If you're a trooper, you know, you handle calls, but primarily you're highway patrol and handling accidents and those types of things. And, of course, being downtown, you know, I grew up in the city, had thoughts about being a city officer, but when the door opened up and I got my foot inside the sheriff's office, that's where I planted my roots and stayed.
1: Let's talk about something that the current sheriff, Chuck Jenkins, is working with Sheriff Albert and other sheriffs around the state of Maryland. That is fighting the 287G program. Are you a supporter of 287G? If elected, would you join that coalition of other sheriffs, if they're all reelected, and fighting the decision that the state made to eliminate 287G in the state of Maryland and in Frederick County?
2: Absolutely. You know, when we partnered with ICE and teamed up with the 287G program and brought it into the sheriff's office, I was actually the operations commander at that point in time. So I supported the program then. I support it today. I think that what happened with these, you know, these bills that came down and you know, canceled the 287G and the program that we had set up at the jail is, I just think that what happened there is absolutely crazy. You know, what they've done there was, you know, something that was, you know, when inmates were in the jail, they were incarcerated, you know, we've, you know, determined that they were illegal. The process took place in a controlled setting. You know, they were notified. Officers at the jail are trained. They can start the process. And for them to eliminate that, you know, all they're doing right now is inviting ICE to be, you know, prevalent on our streets, and that's what's going to happen. So I don't agree with it. I think it's a shame, but absolutely, you know, with all the surrounding sheriffs, I know the 17 sheriffs that filed the, you know, the complaint against the state and are going to fight this battle, I would absolutely jump in on that same thing and support that as well.
1: So I got to ask the question. You are running as a, somebody against an ensconced somebody who's been the sheriff for a long time, Sheriff Chuck Jenkins. Did you work under Sheriff Jenkins with him?
2: I was his commander for quite some time. A few years before I decided to retire, Chuck was, my sheriff, so he was my supervisor.
1: All right. What made you decide to run? What's the difference between Gary Morton and, say, Chuck Jenkins, and what can you offer the citizens of Frederick County different than what Sheriff Jenkins is doing? What separates the two of you?
2: Well, look, I'm a people person, and, everybody has their own style of, leadership. And, I'm one that engages with the men and women on the department, first of all. I think, some of the issues with the deputies right now, and look, I've heard it said that, I'm not engaged in the police work since I retired. Well, I beg to differ with that, because I maintain contact with the men and women on the department all the time. I have people call me yesterday. I spoke with four deputies yesterday. I stay engaged with them. Of course, my son's still there, so I hear what's going on. And I talk to, Brad, my son in Montgomery County, about the things that are going on. But, being involved in their lives and understanding what their home problems are, what they're going through when they're going through struggles, I think you need to engage with your people to show them that you actually care. And a lot of what I'm hearing is the deputies on the department don't feel valued. There's the turnover rate right there with command staff, and people not having a desire to want to come to the sheriff's office is a red flag for me. And I've seen that, and I've watched it over the past 10 years that I've been retired. And when people were calling you up and asking you, would you consider? I prayed about this for over a year, and I felt led that they need a change. They're looking for, a change in the agency, a future and what's going to, take place in the future for them. And they feel that they don't have that right now. And so I decided to do that. And, when it comes to staffing, guys are, running call to call, and community policing to me is it's a big part of police work. How do you get to know your community and engage in relationships with people in your community if you run call to call and you can't engage and spend time? You're going and taking a report, and then you're moving on to the next call. And that's a lot of the things that have been brought to my attention. Training is another thing that guys are telling me that they're, in-service training used to be that we did 40 hours a week. Now they're doing 16 minimum, but they're doing a lot of their in-service training inside their vehicles. And some of the guys have told me that some of the modules that they have to do for training are taking 2 hours of their time to sit. And to me, that's a negative when it comes to being fully focused about what you're supposed to be doing when you're on patrol for 11 and a half hours and you're trying to engage in training. You're sitting off on the shoulder somewhere, you're in a parking lot somewhere, and you're trying to get training done. And they said that some of them can't get it done because they're running call to call. Then they take it home, and they don't get paid for it. Look, classroom experience and training is imperative. I think that getting in, doing hands-on, and the men and women getting what they need to be better at what they do, it's just, we need to focus on that because it's going to take away from their ability to perform in a way that they should. And not only that, when they're not doing it, it's taken away from what the community desires, and that's to see their presence. And, I'll make changes about that. I just have, when I was a commander.
1: Let me put a pin in that real quick, and we'll have more. Well, Gary Morton's kind of hanging out with us. He wants to have your vote for sheriff of Frederick County. We'll have more with him coming up on the Morning News Express at WFMD.
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1: See more. Morning News Express at WFMD. Gary Morton is in the studio, Republican candidate for sheriff of Frederick County. And I want to go back, Mr. Morton, for just a second, Gary, and ask, you talked about community policing. Mm-hmm. In your mind, I mean, I kind of get an idea of what it is, but you were talking about from, are we looking to maybe add more of a community police officer that say, I think it's state police, they have them in Walkersville. Mm-hmm. Are you looking at adding deputies in certain communities that would be their community that they would patrol and become kind of familiar, a police officer or deputy with the people of the community?
2: Well, you know, we do have community programs. We have them in Emmitsburg. We have them in Middletown. We used to have them in Newmarket at Lake Linganore. That one doesn't exist anymore. But when I talk about community policing, Bob, I'm talking about deputies that are patrolling our neighborhoods in Frederick County, not just those two designated areas where we have deputies assigned to those areas. I'm talking about deputies getting out of their cars, knowing the people in their communities, knowing the business owners. You know, back when I was on patrol, many years ago, we got out in neighborhoods. We spoke with, families. If we handled a call, we took time to spend time with them, where I don't feel like the deputies have time to do that anymore. And that's valuable. I mean, when you're talking about your relationships, building trust, being transparent with your community, community policing is valuable. And, it's not just when you have a 911 call. It's getting out, interacting with kids and doing the things in your neighborhood so that people see who you are and that you, you're paying attention to them.
1: So you believe that the current Sheriff Jenkins doesn't allow that? Or is this maybe the mindset of the deputies is, I just don't have time to do it, which
2: I don't think they have the manpower to do it.
1: Okay.
2: When you're running call to call like these deputies are today, I retired in 2015. When I retired in 2015, there was 198 sworn staff on the department.
1: Overall? Admins and yes. Everybody else? Okay.
2: There was 198. Today, they're down in the 180s. And, I heard Sheriff say something about having 180-some sworn staff with about a dozen, I think, in the academy. Well, they don't count. That's 12 bodies that aren't included in that 180 right now. So you're looking, 12 less than that. And it's essential that, when a population has grown since 2015, 20%, we're up to almost 300,000 people in Frederick County. That's a red flag to me. And, patrol teams need to be sufficient and with staff. I mean, you need to have the right number of people on patrol teams to make sure that they can get out and do the jobs. We have specialty units that used to be 7D. Our PACE unit that had 7 or 8 people in it. Traffic units that were 7 or 8 people in it. Some of these units now have 2 people in them. That can't happen.
1: What about the funding for the sheriff currently says that he believes that the department, he was able to get the deputies, and I forget the percentage of a pay increase. He is known for handing money back to the county. Is that something that you would do? Because I asked him when the teachers got everything they wanted and then some, and I'm like, does that make you jealous? Do you want to kind of keep the money? And he felt that the money that he has asked for and he has gotten is enough to run the department. Do you feel the same way, or would you ask for more of a budget when it came to if you were the sheriff?
2: I think that he's probably asked for the right money, but when you tell me that you've given back $64 million in the past 20 years, that's over $2 million every year, but your staffing is short, I'd have to question that. I mean, like, if you're budgeting for a number for your budget, then that should be your budget. If you're budgeting over that so that you can give money back to say, oh, I gave money back to the county, I think that's wrong. Look, if I budget and I got a number, there's a reason why I got that number. And, I think that the department is, down in personnel. They should be over 200 sworn people right now, especially in 11 years. And we're 9% lower than what it was when I retired in 2015. But the population has gone up? That's a question. It's a red flag to me. and you think about the burden that brings on the men and women on the department. Look, I know as a commander, especially in a sheriff position, I was fourth from the top as an operations commander. We sit inside. Those guys are out on the street day, night, all the elements. They need to be prepared. They need to have the sufficient backup. They need to they need proper training. And that's the stuff that I'm going to look at when I come in. Look, the first 90 days when I come in, if I get the opportunity to serve as sheriff, I'm going to reevaluate the whole department from top to the jail.
1: We're out of time, unfortunately. Real quick, does the sheriff make enough money?
2: Does he make enough money? I think what he makes is suffice.
1: Okay. If you got it, because the Annapolis makes that deal,
2: yeah.
1: And he gets paid, currently, the sheriff, yep. Gets paid less than some of the men and women that work underneath of him.
2: Well, I don't agree with that.
1: Okay.
2: Obviously, he's the chief. The chief should be making more than anybody on the whole department. But I know that, for years, I've seen the number two, the colonel, who he appoints, making way more money than the sheriff. There's something wrong with that picture when you got your commanders making more money than you. So I don't think that's right. But look, if you're getting into this business for the money, you're getting into it for the wrong reason. But
1: where do people find more about Gary Morton?
2: Look, you can come onto my website, my resume, my whole life is. I've spilt everything on my Friends of Gary Morton. For sheriff.org or .com. I have both.
1: Okay.
2: So please come in, take a look, do your homework, and please get out and vote.
1: I appreciate you stopping by. Gary Morton, Republican candidate for sheriff of Frederick County on the Morning News Express at Free Talk 930 WFMD.
0: Well, there you have it, folks. That's Gary Morton, the other Republican candidate for sheriff in Frederick County, running against Charles Jenkins, the incumbent sheriff. And it is primary election day on June 23rd. That's Tuesday. If you did not early vote, which is now over, make sure you make it to the polls on election day and vote for the candidate of your choice. You weigh the issues, you look at the candidates, and you make the decision. After all, Frederick County is your county. I'm Jimmy Key.

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0: WFRE invites you to Frederick's biggest Independence Day party, the Red Wing Shoes Party in the Park. 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

0: WFRE wants you to sing the national anthem at this year's Red Wing Shoes Party in the Park. 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

WFRE invites you to Frederick's biggest Independence Day party, the Red Wing Shoes Party in the Park. 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

Hots Farm was a place to go. Load a truck up, hit the dirt road. Jump the barbed wire, spread the word. Light the bonfire and call the girls. King and the Can and the Marlboro Man. Jack and Jim were a few good men. Where you learn how to kiss and cuss and fight too. Better watch out for the boys in blue. And all this small town, he said, she said. Ain't it funny how rumors spread? Like I know something y'all don't know. Man, that talk is getting old. You better mind your business, man. Watch your mouth. Before I have to knock that loud mouth out. I'm tired of talking, man. Y'all ain't listening. Them old

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1: Good Monday morning, and we do have a situation with an accident that happened at about 2 o'clock in the morning in Frederick County. The accident occurred going from 270 northbound on the ramp 270. So right now, that ramp is shut down. Again, 270 northbound, the ramp onto Interstate 70. Now, in the opposite direction, 270 southbound, there are no problems from Frederick to the Capitol Beltway. 70 eastbound looks good from Mount Airy to Baltimore. No issues on 340 eastbound, Harper's Ferry to Frederick. Diana Gibson, WFRE Traffic.
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0: Ella Langley and Morgan Wallen, and I Can't Love You Anymore on 99.9 WFRE. It's Andy and Emma in the morning. I hope you had a great Father's Day yesterday. Whether your dad who was being celebrated or a child or a spouse celebrating dad, I hope you had a great time. And I hope you got exactly what you wanted like I did. I call it a good letting alone. And it's not that I don't want my family bothering me. I wanted them nearby, but I wanted to be left alone by the outside world. And that's exactly what I did. I got to watch some TV, watched my documentaries on the Founding Fathers since we're getting close to the 4th of July and the 250th birthday of America. So watched a Netflix doc about George Washington and another one about Thomas Jefferson. So had a good time doing that. Then I was treated to a late lunch out at Fratelli's in Middletown. Give a little shout out there. But it was a great time. I hope you enjoyed your Father's Day yesterday as well. And you're ready to kick off another busy week this week. Coming up today, we're going to give you a chance to win your first opportunity to get into the Airtron Heating and Air Conditioning Free Zone. Details on that a little bit later on here with Andy and Emma in the morning on WFRE.
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2: We've got an interstate ramp closure in Frederick County. An accident happened at about 2 o'clock this morning on the ramp going from 270 northbound onto Interstate 70. Because of that, the ramp is still shut down. Now in the opposite direction, it's pretty steady on 270 southbound. From 70 to 495. No issues as you are taking 15 southbound from Point of Rocks going through Luckett's and Leesburg. 81 northbound's a steady roll from Martinsburg to Hagerstown. Diana Gibson, WFRE Traffic.
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0: John Party on 99.9 WFRE and Boots Off with Andy and Emma in the morning. If you're thinking about kicking your boots off and throwing on your flip-flops or at least your tennis shoes to head out on a vacation, travel in 2026 is getting a big nostalgia makeover. And that's thanks in part to the whole 2026 is the new 2016 trend. You might have seen this online. A lot of people are planning trips that make them feel like it's 2016 all over again, that feel familiar or meaningful, like revisiting places from their past or trying to recreate old memories. In fact, according to a new survey, more than half of all travelers in America say nostalgia is the biggest shaper of where they go and what they do and even who they travel with. These throwback trips, as they're being called, are especially popular in the summertime, as we head into it, when people are most likely to lean into those feel-good memories from their childhood vacations. According to this survey that we were talking about, some of the big reasons that they're leaning into travel nostalgia is because it's comforting, helps them reconnect with their loved ones, offers a bit of escape from everything going on right now, gestures broadly to all of this. Some of the other top reasons, again, 43% say it takes them back to a happier time, 41% say a sense of comfort, 35% just say it helps my mental health. If for no other reason, that third one is the one you should do. Take time for your mental health. Self-care is taking care of everybody else.
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2: Due to an early morning accident, the ramp remains shut down in Frederick County going from 270 northbound onto Interstate 70. On 270 southbound, it's a steady roll. Urbana to 495, no issues. 15 southbound from Point of Rocks to 7 in Leesburg. 194 looks good from 20Town to 26. Diana Gibson, WFRE Traffic.
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0: Megan Maroney with Beautiful Things on 99.9 WFRE. On a hot summer day, nothing more beautiful than a tall, cold glass of water. It's hot out now. It's going to get even hotter as the summer wears on, so it's important to stay hydrated. But how much water should you actually be drinking every day? Well, it turns out the old conventional wisdom might not be so accurate. There's no one-size-fits-all answer. The old 8 glasses a day rule, it's easy to remember, but it's not exactly science-based. Instead, experts say your needs depend on things like your body size, your activity level, your diet, how old you are, even the weather factors into it. A lot of your daily hydration also comes from food and other drinks, not just plain water. So you don't have to hit a strict ounce goal to stay healthy. They say, the doctors in this study say, the best advice is to just pay attention to your body. If you're thirsty, drink up. And if your pee's light in color, you're probably doing just fine on the hydration front. If it's a little dark, drink more water.
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2: In Frederick County, the ramp from 270 northbound onto Interstate 70 still is shut down for an early morning accident. Southbound, it looks good from the Monocacy River, making your way down towards the Capitol Beltway, then getting onto the outer loop going in towards Northern Virginia. 70 westbound, a steady ride from Braddock Heights to Hagerstown. No issues on 81 southbound from Greencastle to Martinsburg. Diana Gibson, WFRE Traffic.
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0: From the WFRE Trick Trucks and Cars Weather Center, your forecast today looks like a wet one. An 80% chance for showers and potential thunderstorms. Could see up to a quarter of an inch of rainfall, possibly. A high near 88. Another 80% chance for showers and thunderstorms before midnight tonight, with a low around 66. Another half to three quarters of an inch of rainfall this evening. Tomorrow, we start off the day cloudy, but becoming mostly sunny. Just a 20% chance of showers and storms before noon. A high near 82 on Tuesday. Currently, though, it's cloudy and 66.

0: John Morgan on 99.9 WFRE with Kid Myself. Congratulations to everybody who entered our free country sing-off. The cutoff deadline was last night at midnight. Today we will be getting all of the entry videos reviewed and collated and processed and up onto a special website, our special web page at our WFRE.com website. We will direct you to that page very, very soon. Once those are posted, we'll let everybody know. Then you can check them out for yourself and then let everybody know if you're one of the entries, to let everybody in your side of the sphere know to come and vote for you, your friends, your family, your neighbors, because that's what's going to win it for you, because voting will continue. 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The person whose video receives the most votes will win not only a free pair of boots from Red Wing Shoes, but also a $100 Southbound Western Wear gift card, a $100 gift card to the Gun Center, a $100 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It's the Free Country Sing-Off. 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
2: In Frederick County, the ramp from 270 northbound onto Interstate 70 still is shut down for an early morning accident. Southbound, it looks good from the Monocacy River, making your way down towards the Capitol Beltway, then getting onto the outer loop going in towards Northern Virginia. 70 westbound, a steady ride from Braddock Heights to Hagerstown. No issues on 81 southbound from Greencastle to Martinsburg. Diana Gibson, WFRE Traffic.
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1: Things are pretty quiet on some of the major routes. 70 looks good between Hagerstown and Baltimore. No issues on 15 in Frederick, up to Gettysburg and down to Leesburg. It looks good. Just a little slowdown on 270 between Urbana and Hyattstown, but it's clear from there down to the spur. 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
3: From the WFRE Airtron Heating and Air Conditioning News Center, here are the trending stories you need to know about. A new immigration measure called the Values Act is headed to the Frederick County Council this summer. The proposal from County Executive Jessica Fitzwater would formalize policies governing how county employees interact with federal immigration officials, establishing training requirements, and reinforce rules for access to county buildings. Fitzwater said the measure is designed to protect privacy, due process, and ensure residents feel safe accessing county services. But similar legislation has sparked opposition across Maryland. Several sheriffs and Republican lawmakers have argued that limiting cooperation with immigration and customs enforcement weakens public safety, reduces local control, and strains longstanding partnerships between local and federal law enforcement agencies. Some Maryland sheriffs have even explored legal challenges to the state's recent ban on 287G agreements with ICE, saying cooperation is an important public safety tool. Drivers heading through the I-70, I-81 interchange in Washington County should prepare for overnight detours this week. The Maryland State Highway Administration says I-70 westbound and I-81 northbound will be temporarily closed at the interchange while crews replace overhead signs. The work will take place nightly from 10 p.m. until 5 a.m., with completion expected by June 26, weather permitting. Detours will direct I-81 northbound drivers to Halfway Boulevard, while motorists traveling from I-70 west to I-81 will use exits at Williamsport and return to the interchange. Drivers are encouraged to allow extra travel time. Diana Gibson, WFRE News. Here's Andy with sports.
4: In your mixed plumbing and heating sports, Colt Cowser had three hits, including a home run, notching a tie of his career-high four RBIs, while Pete Alonso added a three-run home run to help the Baltimore Orioles beat the Los Angeles Dodgers 12-1 yesterday. The O's remain in Southern California and enjoy Anaheim's hospitality for their next three games against the Angels. Game one tonight at 9:38 p.m. The Washington Nationals lost to Tampa Bay last night 4-3. The Nats are now in Philadelphia tonight to take on the Phillies at 6:45. After falling behind by three runs in the top of the first inning, the Frederick Keys rallied with eight unanswered runs on their way to an 8-5 win over the Hub City Spartanburgers yesterday. The Keys won five of the seven games against the Hub City, improving their record to 2-1 atop the South Atlantic League's North Division. The Keys have today off before opening a six-game series tomorrow against the Blue Rocks in Wilmington, Delaware. First pitch set for 6:35 p.m. And the NASCAR Cup Series was in San Diego, California yesterday for the Anduril 250, the series' first-ever race on an active military base, where Corey Heim scored his first career Cup Series win in just 13 series starts. From the WFRE Trick Trucks and Cars Weather Center, your forecast today looks like a wet one. An 80% chance for showers and potential thunderstorms. Could see up to a quarter of an inch of rainfall, possibly. A high near 88. Another 80% chance for showers and thunderstorms before midnight tonight, with a low around 66. Another half to three quarters of an inch of rainfall this evening. Tomorrow, we start off the day cloudy, but becoming mostly sunny. Just a 20% chance of showers and storms before noon. A high near 82 on Tuesday. Currently, though, it's cloudy and 66.

0: News, sports, pop culture. If it's making headlines, then it's fair game. 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
1: The Obama Presidential Library opened in Chicago over the weekend.
2: Mm-hmm.
1: It's located in a dangerous part of the city known as Chicago. Just dangerous everywhere. Argentine soccer fans biked nearly 11,000 miles over 9 months to reach the U.S. for the World Cup.
2: Whoa.
1: That's impressive. Most Americans would bike that far to avoid watching soccer.
2: Yeah.
1: So, good on them.
2: Wow, yeah.
1: A warehouse fire filled Los Angeles with toxic air. Usually when people in L.A. struggle to breathe, it's because their facelift collapsed. But this is a little different.
2: The city full of smog got worse.
1: Yeah, I know. Speaking of facelifts, Greece's ancient Parthenon had its biggest facelift in 220 years.
2: Oh, yeah, they finally finished, right?
1: It did. The work was done actually by the same guy who works on Cher. Really good stuff.
2: Really good, yeah.
1: The movie How to Make a Killing premiered on HBO Max over the weekend. How to Make a Killing about the guy who redid the Lincoln Memorial reflecting pool. Take the money and run.
2: Yep.
1: Finally, an Australian town crier broke the world record for loudest shout by a man. The previous mark was held by a dude who accidentally pulled his zipper up over his cash and prizes.
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2: Things are quiet on 70. Pikerstown to Baltimore, no issues through there. 15 looks good in Frederick as well in both directions. Also headed up to Gettysburg and down to Leesburg, no issues through there. Just a little slow down on 270 southbound, headed to 109 in Hyattstown. After that, it's clear all the way down to the spur. 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
6: 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And the VFW Post 3285 is going to have a shred event. 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

0: 624 with Andy and Emma in the morning on 99.9 WFRE. Emma J, don't we both agree that we had a great Father's Day yesterday? I know I'm the father. But
1: I was going to say, I had a great Father's Day.
0: I know you did. We all did.
1: Yeah.
0: Because it's exactly what I wanted.
1: Mm-hmm.
0: I call it a good letting alone. And when I tell people that, it doesn't mean everybody get away from me. I want to be completely 100% by myself.
1: Yeah.
0: It's that I want the world to leave me alone.
1: Mm-hmm.
0: But we laid around, watched TV, played video games. I mean, did literally nothing. We did a few chores, so I can't not do something on the weekend or I feel like I wasted
1: the
0: weekend.
1: It's the same the chores you have to do every weekend. A little bit of laundry, a little bit of dishes, just to keep things from being a disaster.
0: Exactly. You know, so there was that. But apart from that, the only thing we did, we went out to dinner, an early dinner, late lunch, and very, very much enjoyed that. Shout out to Fratelli's in Middletown, who did a fantastic job. I mean, the food, as usual, phenomenal.
1: Mm-hmm.
0: Service, impeccable. Now, I will say, this is not against Fratelli's. This is against all restaurants that do one particular thing. You encountered something yesterday that we encounter quite frequently that is just... It boggles my mind, and I'm hoping somebody that works in the restaurant industry can illuminate to us why this happens, why it occurs, and that it's not just sheer laziness. But if you are putting shrimp in a dish that requires me to use a fork to eat it, let's say it's a pasta with sauce, and I'm supposed to be eating the pasta with a fork and a spoon, you know, slurping up the sauce, very saucy, not supposed to be using my fingers, and you give me shrimp with the tail on?
1: Yeah.
0: What are you thinking?
1: I did mention that. I was like, hey, this is really good. I'm not, like, complaining, but once again, shrimp with a tail in a pasta seems illegal.
0: Any dish, you know, like a stir fry.
1: Yeah.
0: Any dish you're not.
1: You don't want to put your hands in.
0: No, exactly. Yeah. Exactly.
1: Let's
0: That's my point.
1: Let's get the tails off.
0: I'm hoping somebody that works in the restaurant industry, whether you own a restaurant or you have owned or have worked in, you know, the back of the house where you plan things out. What is that? Is it just for looks? I mean, yeah, when you stick them up like a shrimp cocktail looking thing, it does look kind of impressive.
1: Sense.
0: But when it's mixed into the food, it's just, then I end up having to put my fingers in it, and it kind of ruins the experience.
1: Yeah.
0: But again, the food was phenomenal yesterday.
1: It was.
0: Just, that's one thing. I mean, let me tell you something. I am fat enough. I'm not going to let a few shrimp tails get in the way of me enjoying a pasta dish.
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1: Slow down on 270 southbound from Urbana to Hyattstown. But after that, after 109, it's clear down to the spur. It looks good on 15 as well, down to Leesburg. And in Frederick, 15 is good in both directions. No issues on 340 to Harper's Ferry. But it is a bit slow out on Highway 9 in Mechanicsville, coming up on 671. No issues on 70 either, east or westbound, between Baltimore and Hagerstown. The traffic brought to you by Fredneck 4x4.
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0: Ella Langley on 99.9 WFRE with Be Her. It's Andy and Emma in the morning. We want you to be with us out on Saturday, July the 4th. It's America's birthday, the 250th birthday of these states united.
1: We're having a big party for
0: her. And we are. We are. I don't know if there's going to be cake, but there will be eggs. Now, when I say there's going to be eggs, you and I were just talking about Eggs Benedict.
1: Yes.
0: Or as you refer to them.
1: Eggs Benny.
0: Eggs Benny. But, no, these are different eggs. So, our friends at Good Morning Frederick are doing an egg hunt.
1: Oh, I was going to say, we don't normally have eggs out there.
0: We don't normally, but they're known for their egg hunts that they do throughout the year. And this one, there's going to be, in honor of the 250th birthday, 250 red, white, or blue eggs hidden around Baker Park, all the way from Schifferstadt to the band shell.
1: Wow.
0: So that's a pretty long area there, but it's 250 eggs. If you find one, you turn it into the Good Morning Frederick setup, the booth, and you get a prize, depending on what the egg, which egg it is. Every egg, though, is a winner. So there's the thing. And there will be three eggs. Three of those 250 eggs will contain $250 cash. How about free cash on America's birthday? You're getting the gift.
1: That's awesome.
0: So eggs can be turned in from 11 a.m. to 4 p.m. at the Good Morning Frederick tent set up at Party in the Park. It'll be right next to our stage, right next to the WFRE tent, so you can't miss it. And there's going to be, you know, like I say, prize bags. Every egg is a prize, so make sure that you join us that day, if for nothing else than to go out and have a good time hunting for eggs, thanks to Good Morning Frederick. All a part of the Red Wing Shoes Party in the Park at Baker Park next Saturday, 1 week from this past Saturday, or 2 weeks from this past Saturday. It is almost upon us, so I hope you're making your plans to celebrate America's birthday with us here on 99.9 WFRE.
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1: Much to slow you down this morning on the major routes. It's a little bit slow on 270 coming up to 109 in Hyattstown, but after that it's clear down to the spur. It looks good on 70 as well between Baltimore and Hagerstown. 15 in Frederick's clear. On 15 headed down to Leesburg, you got a little delay at Luckett's Road, and out on Highway 9 it's a little bit slow as you're heading towards Leesburg as well.
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5: 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And I will fight like hell for every one of these things.
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0: From the WFRE Trick Trucks and Cars Weather Center, your forecast today looks like a wet one. An 80% chance for showers and potential thunderstorms. Could see up to a quarter of an inch of rainfall, possibly. A high near 88. Another 80% chance for showers and thunderstorms before midnight tonight, with a low around 66. Another half to three quarters of an inch of rainfall this evening. Tomorrow, we start off the day cloudy, but becoming mostly sunny. Just a 20% chance of showers and storms before noon. A high near 82 on Tuesday. Currently, though, it's cloudy and 66.

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1: Just in time for Father's Day. Of course, this was in England, though. There's a father-son duo in England. George and Josh Kohler just returned home from a record-breaking 18,000-mile bicycling journey around the globe.
2: Wow. So we just heard about the story about the Argentinian guys who biked 11,000 miles to get to the World Cup. This takes it even farther because it's not just crossing a couple of continents. It's crossing the globe for 18K.
1: So they rode from their home in Norwich starting in March of last year, where they spent a staggering 400 days on the road pedaling across South America, Australia, Asia, and Europe.
2: Wow, how did you get to Australia on a bike?
1: It'd be funny if they just took a boat and were cycling in place on the whole time.
2: That's all I can think of.
1: But they shared a campfire breakfast with a friendly shepherd in a remote part of Turkey, had lunch with locals in Serbia, and were given food and drink by welcoming monks throughout Asia. So, of course, it wasn't all smooth riding, though. They had to navigate brutally hot, barren landscapes of of Australia's desert. They also even got a tap on the shoulder by police in China who escorted them out of a restricted area. But when they got home, they were greeted by 70 fellow cyclists and 3 Guinness World Records. So they got fastest bicycle trip around the world by father and son, longest bicycle journey by father and son, and the most countries visited in a continuous bicycle journey by a father and son. So epic bonding experience right there.
2: There's no way to top that. But just imagine the experience, all that stuff. Those are times you'll never get back.
1: Life-changing.
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1: Not much to slow you down this morning on the major routes. It's a little bit slow on 270 coming up to 109 in Hyattstown, but after that, it's clear down to the spur. It looks good on 70 as well between Baltimore and Hagerstown. 15 in Frederick's clear. On 15, headed down to Leesburg, you got a little delay at Luckett's Road. And out on Highway 9, it's a little bit slow as you're heading towards Leesburg as well.
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1: 1 minute after 7 o'clock with Andy and Emma in the Morning on this 22nd day of June. If you or someone you know is celebrating a birthday or anniversary today, now is the time to get that word out. Email the first and last name of the birthday celebrant along with the town in which they live and their age. Those three requirements being met, we will get you announced and shouted out to all the world. And we want you to make sure that you keep your radio locked here because your next chance to win will be right after with today's Morning Mindbender, all to come this hour.
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2: Not much to slow you down this morning on the major routes. It's a little bit slow on 270 coming up to 109 in Hyattstown, but after that, it's clear down to the spur. It looks good on 70 as well between Baltimore and Hagerstown. 15 in Frederick's clear. On 15, headed down to Leesburg, you got a little delay at Luckett's Road. And out on Highway 9, it's a little bit slow as you're heading towards Leesburg as well.
3: Harry, when I said I wanted a pool, I didn't mean I wanted a pool in the basement. Everything's floating around and around.
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5: From the WFRE Airtron Heating and Air Conditioning News Center, here are the trending stories you need to know about. Two former Berkeley County Sheriff's Office employees are facing federal charges in what prosecutors describe as a years-long fraud scheme involving taxpayer money and conservatorship accounts. A federal grand jury indicted 60-year-old Barbara Gooden and 48-year-old Lisa French, both from Martinsburg, on charges of conspiracy to commit bank fraud and multiple counts of bank fraud. Prosecutors allege the pair embezzled cash payments and manipulated conservatorship and estate accounts from 2007 through 2024. Authorities say they used fraudulent checks, forged signatures, and diverted money for personal use. The alleged scheme involved more than 700 transactions and more than 550 forged checks, affecting at least 59 conservator accounts. Investigators say more than $3 million was misappropriated. And Maryland's housing market is becoming even more challenging for buyers. A new report from Maryland Realtors show active housing inventory dropped by more than 16% over the past year, while new listings fell by more than 22%. At the same time, the average home sales price climbed nearly 5%, rising to more than $547,000 statewide. The report says Maryland continues to face a housing shortage of nearly 100,000 units, despite ongoing efforts to boost development and increase supply. Industry leaders say limited inventory and strong demand are keeping prices elevated and making it harder for many families to find affordable homes. Diana Gibson, WFRE News. Here's Andy with sports.
1: In your Mix Plumbing and Heating sports, Colton Cowser tied his career high of 4 RBIs while Pete Alonso added a 3-run home run to help the Baltimore Orioles beat the Los Angeles Dodgers 12-1 yesterday. The O's remain in Southern California to enjoy Anaheim's hospitality for their next 3 games against the Angels Game 1 tonight at 9:38 p.m. The Washington Nationals lost to Tampa Bay last night 4-3. The Nats now move on to Philadelphia tonight to take on the Phillies beginning at 6:45 p.m. After falling behind by 3 runs in the top of the first inning, the Frederick Keys tallied 8 unanswered runs on their way to an 8-5 win over the Hub City Spartanburgers yesterday. The Keys won 5 of the 7 games in their series against Hub City. The Keys have today off before opening a 6-game series tomorrow against the Blue Rocks in Wilmington, Delaware. First pitch set for 6:35 p.m. The NASCAR Cup Series was in San Diego, California for yesterday's Anduril 250, the first ever race on an active military base, where Corey Heim scored his first career Cup Series win in just 13 starts, and Wyndham Clark captured his second U.S. Open title in 4 years over at Shinnecock Hills in Southampton, New York yesterday. Green Country Weather. Taking a look at your WFRE Truck Trucks and Cars Weather Center forecast. We've got rain on the way today, a 90% chance for scattered showers and thunderstorms, and a high near 88. Could see between a quarter to half an inch of rainfall today. Tonight, more rain, a quarter to half an inch of rain, an 80% chance of it, an overnight low of 66. Tomorrow, though, beautiful, partly sunny with a high near 82. Currently, it's partly cloudy and 66.

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2: The 22nd day of June underway. 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
3: Well, Delaney Smith is 14 in Westminster. Gavin Valentine is 20 in Thurmont. Chris Day is 31 in Frederick. Brian Hopman is 33 in Mount Airy. Rachel Berline is 43 in Frederick. Kenneth Hatfield is 45 in Taneytown. David Cool is 47 in Blue Ridge Summit. Alfred Higgins is 48 in Jefferson. Dixie Brunner is 52 in Walkersville. Darren Hebbenton is 54 in Fairfield, PA. David Warren is 56 in Frederick. Melissa Hoffman is 55 in Walkersville. Danny Miller is 62 in Frederick. Steve Kuhn is 68 in Jefferson. Barney Stambaugh is 70 in Westminster. Nick Kaiser is 41 today, as well as Kelly McCartney. She turned 60.
1: Happy birthday to everyone celebrating today from Voila in Frederick, specialties and other goodness.
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3: Roads are pretty empty at this time. Nothing slowing you down on 15 in Frederick and 15 down to Leesburg. Just a little slow around Limestone School Road. You're on 270, just a slight delay at 109 in Hyattstown, but clear from there down to the spur. And it looks good on 70 east and westbound between Baltimore and Hagerstown. 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
1: Back at it with another $60 valued prize pack courtesy of Fourth Dimension Fun Center that will include four XD Dark Ride passes, four laser tag passes, and four arcade cards with $5 in Gigapass credits each, along with four beverages. And we throw in five $5 Maryland Lottery scratch-off tickets, but you have to be the first correct caller at 301-695-9373 to answer today's Morning Mindbender trivia question, which Emma J. will now share with us.
2: Yeah, so a beefalo is a hybrid of what two animals?
1: A beefalo is a hybrid of what two animals? Mm-hmm. It's a rabbit and an antelope.
2: Yes.
1: No, that's a jackalope. I think the answer to this can be a little confusing, just based off of what it is. You said a beefalo.
2: Mm-hmm.
1: You got to be careful with what you answer here, so yeah. Don't let it trick you. What two animals were combined to create the hybrid beefalo? First correct answer, 301-695-9373 wins here on WFRE.
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2: Roads are still pretty quiet this morning on 15 in Frederick. Nothing to slow you down in either direction. Looks good on 70 as well between Baltimore and Hagerstown. 270 southbound, just a little delay before you get to 109 in Hyattstown, but it's clear from there down to the spur. And 15 looks good headed to Leesburg. 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
1: What are the two animals that were joined in a hybrid fashion to create the beefalo?
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1: That is correct.
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1: Makes no sense why they would call it a beefalo, because you'd think beef for cattle and then buffalo, but it's not a buffalo. 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
4: That's true. 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
1: 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Alex, congratulations. 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
4: Things a little bit slow on 270 southbound from Urbana to Hyattstown, but from there it's clear down to the spur. It looks like there is some delays, though, on the spur as you're heading towards D.C. 70 looks good both directions between Baltimore and Hagerstown, and 340 to Harper's Ferry is clear, as well as 15 down to Leesburg. Looks good on that southbound side. This traffic brought to you by Fry Ag.
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1: From the WFRE Trick Trucks and Cars Weather Center, your forecast today got a 90% chance for scattered showers and thunderstorms. Could see between a quarter to half an inch of rainfall possibly, with a high near 88. Tonight, more rain and 80% chance for showers and thunderstorms. Another quarter to half an inch of rainfall possibly, with a low around 66. But a beautiful Tuesday in store tomorrow. Sunshine with a high near 82. Currently, it's partly cloudy and 68.

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0: 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WFRE and Klein's Plumbing present Andy Webb's Mundane Mysteries.
1: If you didn't have Friday off, but your friends and or family did, you might have been wondering what was going on. Well, in case you hadn't heard or just didn't know, which apparently a lot of folks haven't and don't, Friday was the observance of Juneteenth, a holiday commemorating the end of slavery here in the U.S. that's observed annually every June 19th. Though, sometimes that does fall on a weekend. But a recent poll found 13% of us still haven't even heard of Juneteenth. And even if you have, you might not know what it's about. Only 87% in that poll said they'd ever even heard of Juneteenth, while 13% said, no, never have. Of the people who did know about it, half only learned about it in the last 2 or 3 years. Only 62% of people who'd heard of it knew that it's about the end of slavery, while just 7% thought it was about black people gaining the right to vote, and 5% being the signing of the Civil Rights Act in 1964. So, what is Juneteenth really all about? Well, in 1863, during the Civil War, Abraham Lincoln issued the Emancipation Proclamation, which declared more than 3 million slaves to be free. More than 2 years would pass, however, before the news reached African Americans living down in Texas. It wasn't until Union soldiers arrived in Galveston, Texas on June 19th of 1865 that the state's residents finally learned that slavery had been abolished. The former slaves immediately began to celebrate with prayer, feasting, song, and dance. On June 19th the following year, the first official Juneteenth celebrations took place down in Texas. Celebrations have continued across the U.S. into the 21st century and typically include prayer and religious services, speeches, educational events, family gatherings and picnics, festivals with music, food, dancing, lots more. Juneteenth became a state holiday in Texas in 1980, and a number of other states subsequently followed suit. In 2021, Juneteenth was made a federal holiday. The day is also celebrated outside of the U.S., being used by organizations in a number of different countries to recognize the end of slavery and to honor the culture and achievements of African Americans. So now you know why we have Juneteenth, and we'll all be looking forward to next year's Juneteenth celebrations as well.
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2: Traffic's starting to get a little thick on 15 northbound from 70 up to West Patrick Street. Otherwise, 15 looks good as you're heading down to Leesburg. No issues on 70 east or westbound between Baltimore and Hagerstown. Looks good through there. And 270 southbound, just a little delay at 109 in Hyattstown and a little slow as you're getting onto the spur. 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
9: 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Don't believe McLean Delaney's lies. I'm not Ron DeSantis' supporter. 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And I will fight like hell for every one of these things.
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0: This is Andy and Emma in the Morning, brought to you by Smock Heating and Air on Free Country 99.9 WFRE. 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
1: Got a slowdown from an accident on 70 eastbound at exit 52A for 15. Not sure lane closures yet, but definitely a little slow now through that area. Otherwise, just seeing delays on 270 southbound from Urbana to Hyattstown. And then further down, it looks like there may be a brand new accident on 118 at 270, but not seeing lane closures due to that yet. Things look good on 15, though, as you head down to Leesburg. And 70 looks good from Frederick to Baltimore. Traffic brought to you by Smock Heating and Air.
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3: From the WFRE Airtron Heating and Air Conditioning News Center, here are the trending stories you need to know about. The proposed Values Act in Frederick County is drawing attention as Maryland continues to debate the role local government should play in immigration enforcement. The legislation would codify procedures for county staff dealing with federal immigration agents, providing employee training and strengthen policies governing county facilities. County Executive Jessica Fitzwater says the goal is to support immigrant communities while promoting public safety and protecting civil rights. However, opponents of similar measures throughout Maryland say the policies go too far. Lawmakers and sheriffs in several counties have argued that restricting cooperation with ICE could make communities less safe, hinder communication with federal authorities, and take away powers from locally elected sheriffs who they say know their communities best. The debate has become one of the state's most divisive public safety issues this year. Overnight lane closures and detours are planned at the I-70-I-81 interchange in Washington County as the Maryland State Highway Administration replaces overhead highway signs. The temporary closures of I-70 westbound and I-81 northbound will be in effect 10 p.m. until 5 p.m. through June 25th, weather permitting. Drivers heading from I-81 northbound to I-70 west will be detoured using Halfway Boulevard. Those trying to reach I-81 from 70 west will continue to Williamsport before looping back to the interchange. Motorists should expect delays and plan for additional travel time. Diana Gibson, WFRE News. Here's Andy with sports.
4: Your Mixed Plumbing and Heating Sports, Colton Cowser tied his career high of 4 RBIs while Pete Alonso added a 3-run home run to help the Baltimore Orioles beat the Los Angeles Dodgers 12-1 yesterday. The O's remain in Southern California to enjoy Anaheim's hospitality for their next 3 games against the Angels Game 1 tonight at 9:38 p.m. The Washington Nationals lost to Tampa Bay last night 4-3. The Nats now move on to Philadelphia tonight to take on the Phillies beginning at 6:45 p.m. After falling behind by 3 runs in the top of the first inning, the Frederick Keys tallied 8 unanswered runs on their way to an 8-5 win over the Hub City Spartanburgers yesterday. The Keys won 5 of the 7 games in their series against Hub City. The Keys have today off before opening a 6-game series tomorrow against the Blue Rocks in Wilmington, Delaware. First pitch set for 6:35 p.m. The NASCAR Cup Series was in San Diego, California for yesterday's Anduril 250, the first ever race on an active military base, where Corey Heim scored his first career Cup Series win in just 13 starts, and Wyndham Clark captured his second U.S. Open title in 4 years over at Shinnecock Hills in Southampton, New York yesterday. From the WFRE Trick Trucks and Cars Weather Center, your forecast today: got a 90% chance for scattered showers and thunderstorms. Could see between a quarter to half an inch of rainfall possibly, with a high near 88. Tonight, more rain and 80% chance for showers and thunderstorms. Another quarter to half an inch of rainfall possibly, with a low around 66. But a beautiful Tuesday in store tomorrow. Sunshine with a high near 82. Currently, it's partly cloudy and 68.

0: know.
1: 11 minutes after 8 a.m. with Andy and Emma in the morning here on 99.9 WFRE with Hate How You Look from Josh Ross. If you want to see how things look from the very front of the stage at next Saturday's party in the park, the Red Wing Shoes Party in the Park this summer, the biggest party this summer, celebrating 250 years of America's birthday. And if you want to be there right there in the Airtron heating and air free zone, we're going to give you your first chance to win your way into it right now. You can't buy these tickets. There are no tickets sold to the Red Wing Shoes Party in the Park. All the tickets are free, but you can only win your way into this special section that's right in front of the show. Now, some of the benefits of this, obviously, you're closest to the acts. And also, when the sun begins to get behind the stage, you're the first people in shade.
2: Oh, yeah, that's true.
1: Now, also, we have a special contest going on. Airtron's going to be doing the coolest seat at the concert, and you could win that. We've got a post up about that on our Facebook page. Just head to our Facebook page to learn more about that. But again, you can't buy your way into the free zone. You have to win your way in. Or you can pick them up at one of our, what we call, truck stops. We'll be doing some of those. I'm going to be out at Texas Roadhouse a little bit later on this week. But if you'd like to win your way in, be the first person. You can literally claim that you are the first person to be into the free zone. You've got to text in right now. I'm going to give you an hour to text in and tell your friends and family. We're gonna draw just at the end of 9 o'clock. The special keyword you have to text is zone, as in free zone. Just zone. Those four letters, Z-O-N-E. Text zone, no punctuation, no emoji, no signatures, just those four letters all together to 301-695-9373. Text zone, one entry is all you need, one entry per person. We will draw for that winner just after 9 a.m. this morning and make that announcement. So I'm giving you the next 30, 45 minutes to let your friends and family know, enter, get in. We want to get in there. So put that entry in, tell everybody to text in. Again, zone to 301-695-9373 to win your way into the Airtron heating and air conditioning free zone from 99.9 WFRE. All right. Clear enough? Clear as mud? Okay. Speaking of mud, I love me some Mississippi mud. Not something I would order all the time, but yesterday we had, to me, what I call the exact opposite of Mississippi mud, and that is strawberry cheesecake. Mississippi mud, you know, dark, rich dessert. Still rich, but the strawberry cheesecake, different color, different flavors, diametrically opposed. That is one of those things my daughter would order every time we go to a place, if they have it.
2: Yeah, yeah.
1: I think that that is a way to go for a lot of different things. Yesterday we ate it. We had Father's Day late lunch, early dinner at Fratelli's.
2: Woo-hoo.
1: And gave them our business, and they gave us some amazing food.
2: It's
1: it was
2: so good.
1: Phenomenal. Now, what did you have?
2: I had lobster ravioli.
1: Lobster ravioli, mm-hmm. which also had shrimp in it.
2: Yeah. Oh, no, I had crab in it. And shrimp, yeah.
1: And that's what I'm saying, but we were talking about the shrimp
2: tails on,
1: which, whole different thing. But you had that. My daughter had seafood pasta. I went with something that I order pretty much any time we go to a place that has a steak.
2: Yep.
1: I got the prime rib.
2: Yep.
1: I love a good prime rib.
2: And he always says, do you guys have end cut?
1: Do you have the end cut? There's nothing better than the end cut of the prime rib. It ended up not being the end cut. They said they had it, but it turns out they didn't. So no harm, no foul.
2: Still prime rib.
1: Yeah,
2: right.
1: Plus, I always, when I'm at Fratelli's, I tack on the crab cake. I mean, the best crab cakes in Maryland, in my opinion. But, you know, somebody could change my mind. Let me know if I need to try another crab cake. Point being, though, I always order the prime rib. Now, it makes me wonder if there are other people that everywhere you go, you're going to order the exact same thing. You know, that one menu item that you'll always order if it's available. Now, again, top of the line for me is the prime rib. I'm always going to order the prime rib. I like that better than a T-bone. I like it better than a ribeye. I want the prime rib.
2: Mm-hmm.
1: I will say that it depends, too, on the type of restaurant you go to.
2: Yeah.
1: Because if I go to a Mexican restaurant, well, it's fajitas every time, because fajitas are just the meat and the veggies, and how they do that, that gives you the clearest picture of how their operation works, is the fajitas. So if it's a Mexican restaurant, fajitas. But if I go anywhere that has a steak, it's always going to be prime rib. What is that one item for you? I think everybody has that. I mean, when we're kids, it's always chicken tenders, right? Everybody orders the chicken tenders.
0: That's true.
1: What about you, Emma J? If you're going to a restaurant, what is the first thing you're looking for and hoping they have on the menu?
0: If it's breakfast or brunch time, Eggs Benny.
1: Eggs Benedict.
0: About it a minute ago. I'm going to get Eggs Benedict.
1: You love a good brunch. Mm-hmm. You love an Eggs Benedict.
0: Yeah.
1: And that's the one that has like the Canadian bacon or ham on top of an English muffin.
0: Yeah.
1: Yeah, mm-hmm. with like a poached egg.
0: Yes.
1: And that's pretty good, but yours is the poached egg, the Eggs Benedict. Me, it's the prime rib. What about you? I bet we're going to get a diverse array of opinions here, and I want to know why you picked this thing. What is the one thing on a restaurant menu you will always order if it's available? Tell us what it is and why by calling or texting 301-695-9373.
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0: An accident on 70 eastbound at exit 52B, 415. So heavy traffic coming into Frederick there on 70, starting around 40. The exit's for 40. Otherwise, just a little delay on 270 southbound from Urbana to Hyattstown. Further down, you've got an accident on 118 at the exit entrance for 270. It looks like it's on the shoulder, though. And looks good on 15 headed down to Leesburg. No delays there. And 70 looks good from Frederick to Baltimore. 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

0: Brown on 99.9 WFRE. It's Andy and Emma in the morning with Woman. My woman took me out for a Father's Day lunch, late lunch, early dinner yesterday. And I say my woman, my women. My daughter was there as well. but we went to Fratelli's. I had prime rib. You had lobster ravioli. Mm-hmm. But it was well past the brunch hour.
1: Yes.
0: So there was no Eggs Benedict in a possible future for you.
1: I don't think about breakfast foods at Italian places either. That seems wrong.
0: No, you want pasta usually.
1: Yeah.
0: But I'm sorry, Italian places do serve steaks. Uh-huh. And so if this place has a steak on the menu or potentially, I'm asking about the prime rib.
1: The prime rib was the special, and you were like, oh, tell me more.
0: Yeah, the moment you say prime rib, I'm game. And any restaurant that has, the first prime rib I ever had was at Morton's Steakhouse down in New Orleans, and it spoiled me from that point on, because it's the best. But everybody's different. Everybody looks at the menu in a different way, and every restaurant is not the same. Every restaurant has a different menu. What is the one thing on a restaurant menu that you will always look for and order if it's available? What did Sherry say on the text line?
1: Sherry said catfish.
0: Catfish, fried catfish. Now, I like grilled catfish, too. Cracker Barrel's got the blackened grilled catfish.
1: Yeah, it's pretty good.
0: And I enjoy that, too. I'm trying to eat healthier.
1: Mm-hmm.
0: So prime rib is healthier than, like, fried food, right?
1: Yeah,
0: I think so. Just making sure.
1: Pretty sure.
0: Because I ate way too much yesterday. Let's see here. So Renee said fried pickles.
1: I love fried pickles.
0: That's pretty good as well. So Blake said gnocchi. I would not have expected somebody to say no. Gnocchi is good. Potato dumplings.
1: I said pasta, but
0: they are very good.
1: I mean, it's kind of pasta.
0: And something we had yesterday, they didn't have a name, but you really don't have to mention your name for this because we actually had this yesterday. Garlic bread.
1: Oh, yeah.
0: Normally, you don't even have to order that, though.
1: It just shows
0: up. It just shows up at your table. And I've loved seeing that from the World Cup foreign visitors that have come to America.
1: The videos of people going to Texas Roadhouse are the best.
0: And seeing, somebody said the other day, it's like, this bread, we don't have this bread down in Australia. Imagine the best bread you've ever had if you're in Australia. Think Subway bread. I laughed out loud. So if Subway bread is the best bread you have in Australia, I can't imagine what Texas Roadhouse rolls taste like
1: for the first time.
0: But it's different for everybody. We have one right here from Carol. She said French onion soup. She said, I don't care if it's summertime. Something about the soggy bread and melted Gruyere gets me every time.
1: I've never had proper French onion soup that way.
0: I wonder if there's a place around here that has that.
1: Gotta be. Let me know.
0: Yeah.
1: Mike here said turkey dinner that Hickory Bridge Farm has the best and reminds him of the one his grandma made. And he wanted to say, by the way, I think Dutch's has the best crab cake.
0: Oh, well. And you're not wrong. Dutch's has fantastic crab cakes.
1: Yeah.
0: They absolutely do. Just something about Fratelli's just gets me and got it. It's just slightly above.
1: But that's one that I've definitely noticed. If we're like at a country type of place, you'll usually get turkey.
0: Turkey and gravy. Mm-hmm. Turkey and dressing with the gravy. Absolutely. I mean, because there is something homey about that. It takes you back in time. What is that one thing on a restaurant menu that you will always order? If it's available, you're getting it. What is that one thing? Whether it's a main course, whether it's an appetizer, whether it's a dessert, let us know. Tell us by calling or texting 301-695-9373.

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1: Accident that'll slow you down a bit on 70 eastbound coming into Frederick around exit 52B. It looks like they just moved it to the shoulder, so that heavy backup starting to clear up, but there's still some delay in that area. Also, a slowdown looks like due to a new accident on 270 southbound right at the exit for 118. And another accident further down just past the exit for 28 in Rockville. So you've got a lane closed over there as well. Otherwise, things look good on 15 in Frederick both directions and 15 headed down to Leesburg clear as well.
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0: Ella Langley and Morgan Wallen with I Can't Love You Anymore on 99.9 WFRE. I can't love prime rib any more than I already do. That's why I order it. Anytime we go to a place that has a steak on the menu, if they have prime rib, I'm going to get it. Because, again, I want to see how there's a consistency that comes from ordering the same thing at every restaurant. That way you can test it. You have a baseline for every place and how they do their business.
1: Mm-hmm.
0: For me, and it, we talked about it a little bit earlier, especially with Mexican restaurants, I always order the fajitas. Now, some people mistakenly think I'm an attention hog,
1: mm-hmm.
0: and I'm just wanting people to say, oh, look, this guy's got the sizzling platter coming out. He wanted everybody to look at him. No, has nothing to do with that. It's, again, it's just the meat. I usually get the mixed grill where it's the steak, chicken, and shrimp.
1: Yeah.
0: So that way I get a little bit of everything. But it's onions and peppers, and then you make the rest of it yourself. But that is the barest form. You can taste how, because you can hide a lot when you put stuff in a tortilla shell mm-hmm. and mix it up with different sauces and seasonings and things. Mm-hmm. But when you just got the meat, not ground meat, but actual cut meat and the veggies, that's the great equalizer. Yeah. Same goes with the prime rib, in my opinion, which is why I will order it if it's on a menu wherever we go. I want the prime rib. What about you? You, Emma J, said Eggs Benedict.
1: Yeah. And, but, you know, there was a long stretch there before we went on our weight loss journey, where every time we went to Silver Diner, I got the triple pickle chicken sandwich.
0: Yes, you did.
1: I'm
0: every time.
1: I'm obsessed with that sandwich. I still think about it all the time.
0: But that's one place, though, if you think about
1: yeah.
0: it, that you wouldn't necessarily get, because a lot of places don't have the triple pickle chicken sandwich.
1: It's a specific item, yes.
0: Right. But some people will always order a specific type of chicken, like a chicken Chesapeake or yeah. something like that. What is that one dish that you get? If it's on a menu, you're always going to try to get it. We had, so Randy said onion rings.
1: Mm.
0: I mean, yeah, you can't go wrong with onion rings. Today yeah. is National Onion Ring Day, by the way.
1: Oh, yeah, it is.
0: It absolutely is. So some onion rings, some fried pickles, nothing wrong with that as well. Janet said creme brulee.
1: Yeah, if that's ever available as a dessert, I'm getting that.
0: Creme brulee and tiramisu usually show up on most menus
1: mm-hmm.
0: for some reason. I don't know. I don't think they're easy to make, but I think they're consistently loved by
1: people. You know,
0: people.
1: Every time I'll go to a sushi place and they have like the, if I'm getting like the cheaper type of rolls, you know, like nicer places have those fancier rolls. But if I'm getting a cheap roll of sushi, it's a Philadelphia roll every time.
0: Okay, yeah. Sushi
1: specific.
0: Places, and it comes again. That goes back, like I was talking about the Mexican restaurants.
1: Mm-hmm.
0: Same goes with like sushi or Asian restaurants. There are certain things that you're always going to get. Me, I'm always getting the seafood fried rice.
1: Oh yeah,
0: you know, again at those places,
1: mm-hmm.
0: they don't usually have prime rib.
1: No,
0: at Modern Asia, but either way, it comes down to the place and what they specialize in. But if it's a steak place or any chance they have a steak, I'm getting the prime rib. Let's see. Courtney said, I can't resist ordering chicken fried steak with white gravy.
1: I do love that.
0: I mean, that is so homey. Kind of like what Mike was talking about on the text line earlier about the turkey dinner.
1: Mm-hmm.
0: Things that can take you back.
1: Yeah, place it like country style food places. Yeah.
0: Yeah.
1: Chicken fried steak with a white gravy.
0: And Ryan said, I can never pass up a patty melt.
1: Oh, yeah.
0: The patty melt? Oh, you go to Waffle House, you want a good patty melt.
1: Yeah.
0: Just saying. What is that item for you? You can continue the conversation. Keep it going on our text line at 301-695-9373.
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1: Still an accident slowing things down on 70 eastbound as you're coming into Frederick around exit 52B, 415. You've got some delays from 40 all the way down to that exit slowing you down there. Also on 270, an accident slowing you down just before 118. That's exit 15A. So you've got from Clarksburg Road down to that exit, heavy traffic. Otherwise, things look good on 70 from Frederick to Baltimore and 15 down to Leesburg. No issues through there. 15 in Frederick looking good as well.
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0: 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The following is a paid political advertisement and does not necessarily reflect the views or opinions of the station, its management, or its staff.
1: I'm David Schroen, and I approve this message. Don't believe McLean Delaney's lies. I'm not Ron DeSantis' supporter. I spent a total of 12 minutes with him. 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I support LGBTQ plus rights, for immigrants not to be afraid, and for a country not to be run by a wannabe dictator. And I will fight like hell for every one of these things.
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0: From the WFRE Trick Trucks and Cars Weather Center, your forecast today got a 90% chance for scattered showers and thunderstorms. Could see between a quarter to half an inch of rainfall possibly with a high near 88. Tonight, more rain and 80% chance for showers and thunderstorms. Another quarter to half an inch of rainfall possibly with a low around 66. But a beautiful Tuesday in store tomorrow. Sunshine with a high near 82. Currently, it's partly cloudy and 68.
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1: The driver in South LA found out the hard way that showing off has a price. Trying to impress a woman riding with him, he decided to start cutting donuts in a parking lot.
2: And that's, you mean doing tight wheelies?
1: Yes.
2: Not some euphemism for passing gas.
1: We know what donuts are. The problem was the parking lot was outside the California Highway Patrol office.
2: Oh, poor choice.
1: A CHP sergeant sitting at his desk could hear it. And literally just pulled up the office security camera, saw this Mercedes laying down smoke just outside the station. So he obviously went to do something about it. He approached, and the driver honestly admitted he was just trying to impress her and had not realized where he was at. The least surprising part of the story, he failed a field sobriety test.
2: And
1: that Mercedes got impounded for 30 days. Now, I wonder if she was impressed, though.
2: Oh, she had to have been impressed by how stupid he was.
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0: 12 minutes after 9 o'clock with Andy and Emma in the morning on 99.9 WFRE with Megan Maroney and Beautiful Things. And I would love to say congratulations to someone, but I haven't heard back from them yet, Emma J.
1: Oh.
0: Earlier last hour, we gave you a special keyword. That window is closed now, so hopefully you got the keyword in to be one of our first, not just one of our first, our absolute first person to win tickets, to win entry into our Airtron Heating and Air Conditioning Free Zone, that area right in front of the stage at the Red Wing Shoes Party in the Park. Mm-hmm. So the window was open for you to submit the keyword. We closed that window at 9 o'clock. We drew at random the winner, and I have sent a message. So if you messaged in with that keyword, check your phone, because you may have a message from us asking for more details. I'd love to tell everybody who our first winner was and congratulate you. But I more importantly have to get details from you so that we can have you laid out and ready to go so that you have your tickets. So check your phone. If you texted in that special keyword, we'll have another chance to win tomorrow morning here with Andy and Emma in the morning on WFRE. Earlier last hour, so again, we were talking about the Free Zone, and we talked about your favorite menu item, the one item that you look at no matter where you go. We got tons of entries on our text line, but not everything that's good for you and that you look for on a menu is good for your dog.
1: Yeah.
0: So Father's Day is the anniversary of the worst time that I ever gave our dog something bad to eat, because it was Father's Day about, we were in Hattiesburg, so it had to have been 2017, 2018, when we went to Commander's Palace, we had the bread pudding souffle, and I tried to make some bread pudding. We had raisins.
1: Oh, it wasn't Commander's Palace, it was somewhere
0: else. It wasn't Commander's Palace, but that gave me the inspiration.
1: Oh, yeah,
0: but
1: yeah,
0: we
1: yeah.
0: had made some at home, and we gave her a little slice of it.
1: Yeah,
0: and
1: forgot. Dogs can't have raisins.
0: Dogs are not allowed to have raisins.
1: Mm-hmm.
0: And so that got me to thinking, it's like, she ate those things, no problem.
1: No problem.
0: You were literally just on pins and needles.
1: I was like, just staring at her.
0: My dog's going to die. I got to be ready to put her in the car and take her to the vet. Got to go. And it turns out she was totally fine. No upset stomach. Everything was good. But that's not necessarily a crazy thing, an unusual thing. That's something she shouldn't have eaten.
1: Oh, she's eaten plenty of weird things, though.
0: Oh, sure. Well, I hate that dogs will eat cat poop. If you have cats in the house, they will get into a litter box. They will.
1: She's done that.
0: I don't understand that. Mm-hmm. But we watch a show called Ridiculousness, and I remember the first thing that comes to mind when I think about dogs eating weird things, there's two videos.
1: Yeah.
0: There's one of a, and they're both puppies.
1: Yeah.
0: But the puppy has eaten like one of those little rubber sharks.
1: Oh, yeah. It just throws up
0: an entire shark out. And it's just like, oh, you feel bad for him, but that's ridiculous and funny.
1: Yeah.
0: And then there's another one that this dog literally ate an entire bag of balloons.
1: Yep. Just the whole bag came up at one time.
0: Yes.
1: Horrible,
0: now,
1: but funny.
0: The dogs don't know. They eat anything.
1: Especially
0: they're like goats.
1: Puppies will just, they're just trying to figure it out.
0: Yeah.
1: So they just eat whatever.
0: Well, it's like little babies. You think about babies, they will put coins in their mouth because they like the flavor, that weird flavor that you get from that, or keys, same kind of thing. But they don't know that they're not supposed to eat it, so they will eat just about anything.
1: Yeah.
0: I wonder what the most unusual or the weirdest thing that your dog has ever eaten. I will say, prior to Maya, our current dog, the weirdest thing I'd ever seen, it was, and I'll tell you why it was weird. We didn't know they'd eaten it, but if you remember, did you ever, when you were growing up, decorate the Christmas tree with icicles?
1: Oh, yeah.
0: You know, those little plastic strands of like silver or red. And you would just strand, you know, toss them up on
1: the
0: tree.
1: Tinsel?
0: No, well, tinsel is, they're wrapped. It's that's
1: okay,
0: like
1: so
0: a
1: this
0: thing.
1: Was plastic.
0: These are plastic like strips. They look like linguine or angel hair pasta, but they're made out of plastic and they're silver.
1: Mm-hmm.
0: And they were called icicles. And you would strew them out all over the tree. Our dog had eaten some of those while we were not looking, and we didn't know until they were walking around and they had a little tuft of them hanging out of their butt. And we literally had to go. My mother went and pulled them, you know, popping them right out. So that was the weirdest thing up until, you know, your dog or seeing these things. That's the weirdest thing I've ever seen a dog eat. I never watched it eat it, but I know that it did because of how we had to get it out.
1: Oh, we already got a good text for this.
0: Oh, Wow. Okay, well, hang on to that. We're going to share that. I want to give everybody a chance to think about it and share with us. What's the weirdest, most unusual thing your dog has ever eaten? Share your story with us right now at 301-695-9373.
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1: Still a bit slow on 270 southbound at exit 15 for Germantown Road. It looks like that accident's been moved to the shoulder, but still some delay before that exit. And also around Clarksburg Road as well on the southbound side. But clear after that into D.C. 70 looks good now between Baltimore and Hagerstown. That earlier accident in Frederick has been cleared. Looking at 81, there's a report of some road work on the northbound side at exit 5 for Halfway Boulevard. So minor delays in that area. And otherwise, looks good on 15 headed down to Leesburg.
3: I just had the best week ever. Hey, it's Emma J for Frederick Subaru. 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And I thought I only had one issue with my window, but it turns out my car had other problems I wasn't even aware of. Thanks to their friendly service department, they could provide a full report and a multi-point video showing me what work needed to be done and what may need to be addressed in the near future. As a visual learner, it was awesome having so much information explained to me in a way I could understand and actually see. While that work was getting done, I was able to drive a 2026 Subaru Outback for about a week, and I had so much fun with it. 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And not to mention the excellent audio system, great gas mileage, and easy-to-use navigation. 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
5: 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They're not Washington, D.C. They're Washington County. And Frederick, Allegheny, Garrett, and Montgomery. And they know David will always stand up, show up, and fight back.
10: We need to fight against Trump and MAGA.
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0: 9:26 now with Andy and Emma in the morning on 99.9 WFRE. You might hit a low point whenever you realize, oh my God, my dog has eaten the worst possible thing. They ate the wedding ring. They ate some terrible thing that I only have one of and can only get one of, a one-of-a-kind item. Or maybe it's just something that you feel can be deadly to them. Like with us, it wasn't weird so much. It was just something they didn't need. Raisins is what jumps in my mind because it was on a Father's Day that happened. But it's you have experienced because you've been with your dog longer than I have since she was a puppy.
1: It's 13 years.
0: 13 years. Yeah. What are some of the other weird things that she's eaten?
1: Well, in her puppy stage, she ate the heels off of a pair of my high heels. My
0: I remember
1: ones.
0: Her doing that with a pair of shoes.
1: She did eat a bit. Well, when we first got together, she ate some of the. She had put a toy on top of a leather boot of mine and chewed into the boot. So
0: Jessica Simpson.
1: Fun.
0: I just remember the brand.
1: Because I tried to get a replacement and they said no. And then she ate the power cord of a laptop while it was plugged in. I was like, oh my gosh, she's so lucky she didn't get electrocuted. The funniest thing, though, was my ex-husband's ID card for work. Because I was like, oh, that's going to come out, you know, with your face later on. But I did see the words of the card came out pretty much intact, and you could see the words.
0: God, that had to have been painful.
1: Of the place. Yeah. Pretty funny. And her dog brother at the time, well, one time we had two dogs at the time and we didn't know who did it, but an entire tub of Vaseline got eaten. Like they chewed the bottom of the tub, didn't even take the lid off, they chewed the bottom of the tub out, and then all of the Vaseline was gone.
0: They just had like the easiest and poops forever.
1: I
0: after
1: literally
0: that
1: said that I was like, well, we'll find out real soon. Oh, not even that. Yeah, I found out it was the other dog though, because you could tell.
0: Shoot them out like missiles. Oh, that's funny. It's different for everyone because every dog is different. And what they find interesting, not so much delicious. They're not in it for the flavor. They're in it for the novelty and like, oh, I wonder what'll happen if I consume this. What are people saying on the text line?
1: So Dawn said her dog loves the bladder that they put underneath a pack of raw chicken. She said he will knock the garbage can over when you're not home.
0: Oh, yeah.
1: Out of the
0: you
1: garbage.
0: Get all that extra flavor.
1: Horrifying. Somebody else said their dog ate the plastic Christmas candy cane that has like that's like full of Hershey Kisses.
0: Oh,
1: ate that
0: wow.
1: Whole thing.
0: A, they don't need to eat the plastic, but B, it's chocolate.
1: Yeah. So
0: dogs don't need
1: and
0: chocolate.
1: And the foil, too. Triply horrifying. Yeah. There, but she said we only learned about it later when the red and green business came out. And somebody else said, oh, this was so pitiful. She sent pictures too. Jen said, her dog got a fishing lure trapped in their face and they had to go to the vet and get that pulled out.
0: Went but, fishing for a dogfish.
1: Yeah. You can see the
0: back.
1: Lure sticking out of her little cheek. She
0: Bless
1: looked so
0: heart.
1: Happy.
0: Yeah. She's like, at least I know what happened.
1: Yeah. And Jarrett said a Comcast remote. That's how we learned how expensive they are.
0: Wow. Yeah.
1: They are ridiculously expensive.
0: They are. They very much are. It's different for everybody. And again, it doesn't have to be some huge thing either. Deb is on the line. Deb, your dog ate something small. What is it that your dog consumed that they shouldn't have?
2: The cotton off the tip of a Q-tip.
0: Cotton off of a Q-tip.
1: Yeah.
0: Now, how big is your dog?
2: She weighs 5 pounds.
1: Oh, baby.
0: Itty bitty thing. So that was probably half her body weight.
2: Right. And I'm like, what are you doing?
0: Now, here's the gross question, because dogs can be gross. Like I say, they will eat out of a cat litter box. Was the Q-tip already used, or was it a fresh Q-tip?
2: Oh, no, it was used for makeup remover.
0: Oh, wow. So that probably put an extra bit of worry on your plate.
2: It did.
0: But she was fine?
2: Yeah, she's 16 years old and still loves it.
1: Oh, good.
0: You give it to her as a little treat every now and then.
2: No.
0: It's puppy cotton candy.
2: Right?
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1: Still slow down on 270 southbound at the exit for 118 from an earlier accident. It looks like it's been moved to the shoulder, but still it's going to be slow from Clarksburg Road down to 118. Otherwise, clear from there into D.C. Looks good now on 70 between Baltimore and Hagerstown. No issues there. 15 in Frederick running smoothly as well. And there's some little bit of road work happening on 81 northbound in Hagerstown at Halfway Boulevard. That's your traffic brought to you by Frederick Brickworks.
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0: 9:42 with Andy and Emma in the morning on 99.9 WFRE. Trying to wrap up our conversation, and this has been a fascinating conversation because pets, they don't go in for the flavor. They go in for the experience.
1: Well, sometimes it is the flavor.
0: Sometimes I think they go in for the chaos.
1: We did talk about dogs, how they love to go through a cat's litter box and eat that. And somebody sent in a picture of like the Google result for why that happens. Turns out cats have a lot of undigested protein and nutrients in there. Dropping, so that's why dogs love
0: that
1: it so
0: sounds
1: much.
0: Right. Cats
1: Fun
0: do
1: fact.
0: Seem wasteful, even their bodies.
1: Yep. But we got some other good ones. Gina said her dog ate her dad's dentures.
0: Oh, wow.
1: Oh, no. I want to know if they wore the teeth like the dentures first.
0: That would have been really so funny. So funny.
1: Somebody else said their girlfriend's Burmese mountain dog ate 2 kitchen sink sponges. Oh, that's disgusting.
0: Well, sometimes that's the only thing that you think can soak up that, you know, the last meal that you ate. Like, oh, it was terrible. Let me soak it up.
1: What a nightmare. Let's see. I think that we are caught up there. We've got somebody. Oh, yeah. Let's see. A replacement for the Comcast remote. We did read
0: somebody else said another TV remote. I saw that. Yeah. So we had 2 TV remotes.
1: Oh, Trisha said they watched their mother-in-law's dog snatch a popsicle out of a kid's hand and eat it whole with the stick and everything.
0: Yikes. That sounds like something a billy goat would do.
1: I know. So mean.
0: So Carolyn said, you know, we heard from Deb earlier and she said her dog ate the ends of Q-tips. Mm-hmm. Carolyn said, I watched my dog eat several, not one, but several tampons.
1: Oh, yep. So, yeah, Katie said that, too. She said, dog ate the sanitary products and also a whole chicken leg bone. Came out the whole way.
0: And that's one of the biggest worries that you have about our dog.
1: I know. I'm scared about bones.
0: You literally, I mean, because when you think of dogs, you think of the first treat that you give them is a bone. Even their non-bone treats are bone-shaped.
1: Yeah, it seems like they're supposed to have bones.
0: They're supposed to have them. But not everything a dog wants is something they should have. What is the weirdest, most unusual item your dog has ever eaten? We'd love to continue hearing from you. You can keep the conversation rolling on our text line at 301-695-9373.
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1: Things still a little bit slow on 270 southbound from that earlier accident at 118, but it looks like they've cleared it out of the way, so that should start to alleviate very soon. Got another report of an accident on 65 on the southbound side at Poffenberger Road near Hagerstown, and also on 81 in Hagerstown, some road work happening just before Halfway Boulevard that may slow you down a little bit. 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
0: From the WFRE Trick Trucks and Cars Weather Center, your forecast today going to be cloudy with a 90% chance for scattered showers and thunderstorms, between a quarter to half of an inch of rainfall potentially, with a high near 88. Tonight going to be cloudy with an 80% chance for showers and thunderstorms, another quarter to half an inch of rainfall possibly, with a low around 66. Tuesday tomorrow, no more rain, just partly sunny with a high near 82. Currently, it's fair and 72.

0: Morgan Wallen on 99.9 WFRE with Don't We. 9:51 now with Andy and Emma in the morning. Congratulations, by the way, to Jocelyn Crocker. Congratulations to Jocelyn. Our first winner of tickets into the Airtron Heating and Air Conditioning Free Zone at the Red Wing Shoes Party in the Park 1 week from this Saturday, Saturday, July 4th, celebrating America's 250th birthday. 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It's going to be a fantastic time. We'll be honoring our hometown heroes. So much to see and do. A kid zone, an egg hunt that could win you cash and other prizes. 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And you want a base of operations, you want to get into that Airtron Heating and Air Conditioning Free Zone where you could also win the coolest seat at the concert. More details on that you can find at our Facebook page. 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So once again, congratulations to Jocelyn Crocker of Sebillisville, our latest winner, our first winner. And we'll have another chance for you to win tomorrow morning. We'll give you another way to win your way into the Airtron Heating and Air Free Zone next Saturday, a week from this Saturday. So best of luck there. Also coming up tomorrow, so we got to give full credit where credit is due, and we have to look at both sides of the coin. Earlier today, we were talking about things that are on a menu that if you see it, you're going to order it, right? Mm-hmm. What did I say I always pick?
1: Prime rib.
0: Prime rib. That can be pricey.
1: Yes.
0: And that's what we had one gentleman who texted in today and said, I hear you talking about this fancy schmancy prime rib. That's not me. I eat a lot cheaper than that. And so, and I didn't get from him what exactly, if he's going to order off a menu, what cheap item he's going to buy, because he was more focused on the fact that he probably doesn't even eat off of a menu. He said, if I don't eat a peanut butter and jelly sandwich every day, then I did not eat.
1: Yeah.
0: And that makes total sense. I mean, for somebody who's trying to eat cheap. What about you? Let's go the complete opposite way. Not fancy schmancy, as he said, not expensive like prime rib. What is the cheapest meal you eat on the regular, like a PB&J? That's kind of our baseline right there. Because, I mean, you think about how inexpensive a slice of bread is. You think about how inexpensive the peanut butter is and the jelly. It's very, very cheap. I mean, for like a quarter, you can have a PB&J. Yeah. That's pretty cheap.
1: True.
0: What is the cheapest meal that you eat on the regular? Think about it. Be a part of that conversation with us tomorrow morning during Andy and Emma in the morning here on 99.9 WFRE.
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1: Things still a little bit slow on 270 southbound from that earlier accident at 118, but it looks like they've cleared it out of the way, so that should start to alleviate very soon. Got another report of an accident on 65 on the southbound side at Poffenberger Road near Hagerstown, and also on 81 in Hagerstown, some road work happening just before Halfway Boulevard that may slow you down a little bit.
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0: John Morgan, Kid Myself, it's Diana Gibson. Guys, I hope you had a wonderful Father's Day yesterday. The weather was just perfect. Hope you got a chance to just kind of chill and enjoy the wonderful day that you deserve. And you know something that deserves something too? Your vehicle. How about a conventional oil change from the Lube Center? 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Someone's going to win. Coming up, Dustin Lynch.
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5: 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Don't believe McLean Delaney's lies. I'm not Ron DeSantis' supporter. 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And I will fight like hell for every one of these things.
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9: Sunoco cans inject into the car. Bubble Wallace down and away.
8: All Sunoco fuel at the pump meets the same top tier standards as the fuel used in NASCAR, from the track to your tank. 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
7: The NASCAR Cup Series made its debut yesterday at Naval Base Coronado in San Diego, California, with the running of the Anduril 250. The closing laps of the race saw a classic duel between 2311 Racing teammates Tyler Reddick and Corey Heim. That saw Heim ultimately take the race lead and go on to win his first NASCAR Cup Series race in just his 13th career start.
10: I had a weird feeling coming into this weekend that it was going to be something special. I was just so excited when I first got here. It's an even playing field for me, something that I don't get to see every day going against all this experience. But I don't know. It's just I didn't expect to win this year. You know, I was trying to learn and get better, and sure enough, we won. So it's just nuts.
7: Behind Heim at the finish was Bubba Wallace in second, Kyle Larson third, Zane Smith fourth, and A.J. Allmendinger rounded out the top five. Point leader Tyler Reddick, who was a part of that lead battle late, cut a tire with two laps to go and would finish 25th. Reddick now has just an 8-point lead over Denny Hamlin as the series heads to Sonoma Raceway in California for this Sunday's Toyota Save Mart 350. That's the Monday morning race recap presented by Sunoco. I'm Kyle Rickey on the Motor Racing Network.
0: Here's your forecast from the WFRE Truck Trucks and Cars Weather Center. Expect scattered showers and thunderstorms today with a high near 88. Wind gusts up to 23 miles an hour. Tonight, more showers and storms continue with lows around 66. Tomorrow, partly sunny and a high of 82. It's 75 degrees in Frederick with more free country from Zach.

0: The summer is flying by, and not this weekend, but next weekend. It's July 4th. That means it's going to happen. The Red Wing Shoes Party in the Park on Saturday, July 4th. And you and your family and friends all invited as we celebrate our country's 250th birthday. That day, there's going to be amazing food and entertainment. So gates open at 1 right before the live music starts. At 1 o'clock, it's Chris Darlington, presented by WLR Automotive. Then Uncle Ralph's Bakery is presenting Hannah Ponce. That happens at 3, followed by the Brown Brothers at 5, thanks to Fry Ag. Right before J-Day and the Day Home team at LPT Realty, proudly welcome Curb Records recording artist Kelsey Hart to the Fourth Dimension Fun Center stage. And right after the concert, Mix Plumbing and Heating will present the perfect patriotic playlist as fireworks light up the sky. So join us for the party in the park on Saturday, July the 4th. On the way, Tucker Wetmore.
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get a chance to see Toy Story 5 over the weekend? I didn't wish I did. My daughter, she went, she saw it, and she said it was fabulous. 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

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Here's Bailey Zimmerman, Chevy Silverado.

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We're now finding out about some shows on Shark Week that happens next month. Shows like Jaws versus Orca, Sharkzilla takes over New York, and K-pop Shark Heroes. That's right, there's no escaping K-pop. Here's Hardy on WFRE.

0: Hardy and MacArthur, it's Diana Gibson, and we are celebrating Monday, June 22nd. We do this with Roy Rogers because they make every day a holiday here at WFRE. Today is World Rainforest Day, a good day to raise awareness about the importance of protecting our rainforest. Also, National Kissing Day, a good day to smooch with someone you love. And I'm not sure how we're going to celebrate this one, but it is National Stupid Guy Thing Day. Sometimes guys say, you know, some things that maybe they shouldn't. So I guess we embrace that today. Again, not sure how we're going to celebrate that. But guys, we still love you, especially on National Kissing Day. So no matter how you're celebrating today, start with lunch at Roy Rogers. They've got the best fried chicken and roast beef around, and they make every day a holiday here at WFRE.
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7: I'm David Schroen, and I approve this message. Don't believe McLean Delaney's lies. I'm not Ron DeSantis' supporter. I spent a total of 12 minutes with him. 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And that's the extent of our relationship, because unlike DeSantis, I have a 100% voting record on reproductive rights. I support LGBTQ plus rights, for immigrants not to be afraid, and for a country not to be run by a wannabe dictator. And I will fight like hell for every one of these things.
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0: Here's your forecast from the WFRE Trick Trucks and Cars Weather Center. Keep that umbrella handy today. Scattered showers and thunderstorms expected. Temperatures climbing to around 88. Wind gusts up to 23 miles an hour. Tonight stays stormy with a low of 66. Tomorrow, partly sunny skies and a high of 82. It's 78 degrees in Frederick with more free country from Luke Bryan.

0: I have seen so many reels about Europeans coming over to our country for the first time and just falling in love with it. It makes me so happy. Things like Walmart, Ella Langley, Waffle House, and Kraft's Ranch Dressing. So a lot of the people, when they're leaving our country, going back to their home countries, they're wanting to take this ranch dressing back with them. They get stopped at TSA because it is over the limit as to what they can bring onto their carry-on for a liquid item. So Kraft heard about it and what they're going to do. They haven't done it yet, but they are going to be releasing TSA-friendly ranch packets for travelers so they can take it with them back to their home country and make ranch dressing there, which I think is absolutely wonderful. It's not out yet, but Kraft says it is coming out soon. On the way, Jameson Rogers.
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0: John Anderson on the 40 Fun Centers 90s at noon. And boy, the rumors are swirling that Taylor Swift may have had her bachelorette party over the weekend ahead of her marriage to Travis Kelce. So the rumors got really loud this past weekend after a couple of her friends were spotted gathering at her Rhode Island mansion. So the buzz intensified after several SUVs were seen leaving the property on Saturday. So I'm really thinking that probably was her bachelorette party. Meanwhile, Travis was hanging out in LA with his brother Jason and some of his friends. And supposedly, Taylor and Travis are getting hitched on July 3rd at Madison Square Gardens in New York City. On the way, Toby Keith.
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0: Now your forecast from the WFRE Trick Trucks and Cars Weather Center. We're tracking an unsettled day ahead with scattered showers and thunderstorms, highs near 88, and wind gusts up to 23 miles an hour. Showers and storms linger on the overnight, lows down to 66 tomorrow, partly sunny and a high of 82. It's 80 degrees in Frederick with more free country from Toby Keith.

Is he a talented musician? He's a pretty handy guy around the house. Before making it big in the country music industry, he worked for an air conditioning company. So if the AC goes out of his house, he knows how to fix it.

0: Travis Tritt. I'm going to be somebody on the 40 Fun Center's 90s at noon. So last week, remember we were talking about Freddie, the German soccer fan, who's been detailing his trip to the U.S. for the World Cup, and he's gone viral in the process, gaining over 700,000 followers on X. And he's also attracted the attention of some high-profile followers, including football great J.J. Watt, who treated Freddie to luxury accommodations while he was in Houston, and country superstar Ella Langley, who heard that Freddie discovered her music for the first time while in the States. So she rolled out the red carpet for him as well, giving him tickets and meet and greets for her show in Oklahoma City. And that happened last Thursday. On the way, Tracy Byrd.
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5: I'm your Congresswoman, April McLean Delaney. In case you haven't noticed, David Trone has been running a lot of ads about me. And I can't say I'm flattered. They are distorting who I am. I'm the mom of 4 daughters. I worked for decades to improve kids' health and well-being and to protect women's choice and equal rights. I've been endorsed by Planned Parenthood, Olive Team Maryland, Governor Moore, Nancy Pelosi, and Hillary Clinton. On immigration, I fought lawless deportations, never funded a penny for Trump's ICE, and led the efforts to stop the ICE detention center in my district. I also launched a cost-down, opportunity-up agenda to address skyrocketing energy, housing, and healthcare costs, and oppose Trump's war in Iran and its reckless tariffs that are driving inflation. As a mom, I took on Trump's dangerous assault on vaccines, NIH research, and public health. That's the real April. So tune out those baseless attack ads and turn up the fight against Trump. I'm April McLean Delaney, and I approve this message.
6: Paid for by April McLean Delaney for Congress.
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There's some good news for Reba McEntire. NBC officially renewed Happy's Place for a season 3. Here's Fancy on the 40 Fun Center's 90s at Noon.

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Before Sam Hunt moved to Nashville, he actually played football and was a free agent for a brief amount of time with the Kansas City Chiefs. Here's Leave the Light On WFRE.

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I guess they're BFFs once again. Blake Lively may have made the cut for Taylor's wedding. Sources are saying the two have patched things up. Taylor invited her, and Blake even has her dress for the big wedding.

0: Chase Matthew and holding it down. It's Diana Gibson. Get your favorite cup of tea together from Voila Specialties and other goodness. We've got some entertainment tea to spill. And I love this. Jim Carrey is in talks to return to How the Grinch Stole Christmas, a sequel for Universal. Ron Howard is going to direct and produce it once again. Olivia Rodrigo said some of her fans actually wear diapers to her show so they can keep their spots in the front row. Not a bad idea. And Olivia Wilde said on a podcast that the backlash over her relationship with Harry Styles was crazy, with many people unhappy about their age gap. She and Harry split in 2022, about 2 years of being together, following her 2020 breakup from Jason Sudeikis. And that's the latest in what's brewing in entertainment. On the way, Miranda Lambert.
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4: 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And the Frederick Moose Lodge 371 is having a Lego bingo, fun for the entire family. This is going to be taking place on Saturday, June 27th. Doors open at 4. The games begin at 5:30. Tickets are $25 in advance and $30 at the door. And the VFW Post 3285 is going to have a shred event. Free document shredding on June 27th from 10 until 2. Donations will be accepted for fresh step laundry.
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6: 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Don't believe McLean Delaney's lies. I'm not Ron DeSantis' supporter. I spent a total of 12 minutes with him. 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I support LGBTQ plus rights, for immigrants not to be afraid, and for a country not to be run by a wannabe dictator. And I will fight like hell for every one of these things.
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0: Here's your forecast from the WFRE Trick Trucks and Cars Weather Center. Expect scattered showers and thunderstorms today. Highs near 88 with wind gusts up to 23 miles an hour. Tonight, showers and storms continue. Lows around 66. Tomorrow, partly sunny and 82. It's 82 degrees in Frederick right now, with more Free Country from Miranda Lambert.

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I was talking to one of my friends over the weekend, and she was asking about Josh Ross, and she said, oh my gosh, he is so attractive. Is he single? Oh yeah, from what I found out, he is single. Here's Hate How You Look on WFRE.

0: know.
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She is super successful, but Ella Langley said it hasn't always been easy. So she says she looks to God during times of struggle. She's encouraging her fans to do the same. She's also read her Bible almost every single day over the past year, and she said that has helped. Here's Ella Langley, Morgan Wallen, I Can't Love You Anymore.

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0: know.
1: John Party boots off. And two baby giraffes that mysteriously disappeared from Virginia's Natural Bridge Zoo have been found alive and healthy. Thank heavens. So the baby giraffes vanished after they were born, two giraffes that were left behind during a 2023 animal seizure at the zoo. Just recently, Virginia's attorney general said that the young giraffes are now safe at a Georgia safari conservation park. They didn't reveal how they were found, exactly where they were recovered from, but the good news is their father is at the same sanctuary. So those two baby giraffes now back with family members. On the way, Vincent Mason.
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0: The following is a paid political advertisement and does not necessarily reflect the views or opinions of the station, its management, or its staff.
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1: 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And Frederick, Allegheny, Garrett, and Montgomery. 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
7: Now your forecast from the WFRE Trick Trucks and Cars Weather Center. Keep that umbrella handy today. Scattered showers and thunderstorms expected. Highs around 88. Wind gusts up to 23 miles an hour. Tonight stays stormy with a low of 66. Tomorrow partly sunny and a high of 82. It's 84 degrees in Frederick with more free country from Vincent Mason.

an AI husband helper? AJ said it's one of the dumbest things he's ever heard of. I'll explain to you what this helper does right after Megan Maroney.

0: Megan Maroney, Beautiful Things. And I actually think this is a beautiful thing, although AJ said it's one of the dumbest things he's heard of. There's a new app called Good Husband, and it's helping guys who struggle to find the right words when talking to their partners. The AI tool acts like a private coach for tough relationship chats. So users can paste tricky text messages into the system, then choose different ways to reply, like warm, direct, or in your own voice. The goal is to not just text back fast, but to help men better understand what their partner is feeling in the moment. So guys who need a little extra help can upgrade to Better Husband, which features more personalized advice and reminders for special dates like anniversaries and birthdays. I think it's a good app. I really do. AJ comes in after 3, and also on the way, Justin Moore.
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5: I'm your Congresswoman, April McLean Delaney. In case you haven't noticed, David Trone has been running a lot of ads about me. And I can't say I'm flattered. They are distorting who I am. I'm the mom of 4 daughters. I worked for decades to improve kids' health and well-being and to protect women's choice and equal rights. I've been endorsed by Planned Parenthood, Olive Team Maryland, Governor Moore, Nancy Pelosi, and Hillary Clinton. On immigration, I fought lawless deportations, never funded a penny for Trump's ICE, and led the efforts to stop the ICE detention center in my district. I also launched a cost-down, opportunity-up agenda to address skyrocketing energy, housing, and healthcare costs, and oppose Trump's war in Iran and its reckless tariffs that are driving inflation. As a mom, I took on Trump's dangerous assault on vaccines, NIH research, and public health. That's the real April. So tune out those baseless attack ads and turn up the fight against Trump. I'm April McLean Delaney, and I approve this message.
6: Paid for by April McLean Delaney for Congress.
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Mr. Kenny Chesney actually had his first show at the Spear last night and brought out a fantastic guest, and that was Eric Church. Pretty cool. Here he is now with Carry On 99.9 WFRE.

0: is Kenny Chesney and Carry On 99.9 WFRE. What's up? It's AJ. I told you, Kenny Chesney opened up this sphere and just was jamming, brought out the one and only Eric Church for a song. And during Springsteen, Eric Church forgot the lyrics to his own song.
1: Forget your biggest
2: deal. Several years ago, we were actually in Vegas, and I forgot what my song. This girl had her phone up.
1: That's why I just looked down.
2: She gave me her phone and had lyrics of that song on her phone.
1: You should at least try it again.
0: He had to restart Springsteen. He said on there, in case you missed it, because the audio is a little muddy, but it's pretty bad when you forget your most popular song. But you know what? Nah, all is forgiven. It was a great show, Kenny and Eric at the Sphere in Vegas. Gotta love that. All right, let's check the roads and the traffic. Let's see what's going on so far here on your way home.
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4: 270 North, they got a few delays through the Clarksburg Lane drop in between Hyattstown and Urbana. 15, you're stacked in both directions through Frederick City between 70 and 26. 70 West, you're slow through 29 and Ballinger Creek Pike. 70 East gets jammed at 695. 140, pretty busy through downtown Westminster right now and heading over to Loudoun. 9 and 287 slammed through Wheatland. 9 West slow through as you're approaching Hillsboro. And then 15 North, you're crawling from Limestone School Road to the light in Luckett. This is Drew with your WFRE traffic.
3: 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Before Jay Day and the Day Home team at LPT Realty proudly welcome Curb recording artist Kelsey Hart to the Fourth Dimension Fun Center stage at 7. 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

From the WFRE Trick Trucks and Cars Weather Center forecast for the rest of tonight, there is a severe thunderstorm watch in effect. That thing goes till about 9 o'clock tonight. Showers and thunderstorms and rain all possible here for the next 5 or 6 hours for sure. 65 going to be our low for tonight. Tomorrow, partly sunny and not bad after all this mess. High near 81. Tomorrow night, mostly clear, nice, and a low down to 59. A little cloudy, maybe a little rainy, depending on where you are here. In 84 with Scotty McCreary.

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Hi to James. Appreciate you checking in. Also, my buddy Al is checking us out here today, listening down in Germantown. Here's Kelsey Hart now, and Fireworks is on 99.9 WFRE.

0: That is Fireworks from Kelsey Hart here on Free Country 99.9 WFRE. What's going down? It's AJ on your work day. It's National Kissing Day. So if you have somebody in your life that you like to kiss, then today's a great day. It happens to also be National Onion Ring Day, which I believe is pretty funny that you get the onion rings, you don't get the kiss, actually. So there you go on that one. Let me check my dating app. No messages for the last 90 days, so I won't be kissing anybody, but I guess my mom today when I see her for our dinner date. So that's my life. All right, let's check the roads and the traffic and see what's going on so far here on your way home.
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2: 270 North, you're seeing some brake lights through 124 in Gaithersburg and the Clarksburg lane drop. 15, you're stacked in both directions through Frederick City. Between 70 and 26, 70 West still slow through 29 and from 355 through 180. 81 North is slow from Williamsport up to about 144 in Hagerstown. 70 East jammed at 695. 140, few brake lights through downtown Westminster and in Loudoun County. 9 and 287 busy through Wheatland. 9 West slow from Percival to Hillsborough Road. 7 West is slow from Hamilton Station to 287 and 15 North. It's brake lights from Battlefield to Luckett. This is Drew with your WFRE traffic brought to you by Brian D. Hall, DDS.
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10: 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And the VFW Post 3285 is going to have a shred event. 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

Free Country, 99.9 WFRE. It's never good when the headline says you may need to get a lawyer more than a microphone. That's what they're saying about Bailey Zimmerman. We'll let you hear Chevy Silverado. Then I'll tell you what happened next here on 99.9 WFRE.

0: That is Chevy Silverado by Bailey Zimmerman on Free Country 99.9 WFRE. This is kind of breaking news because it just happened a little while ago. This is one of those stories where you hear the first sentence and you go, what? According to TMZ, Bailey Zimmerman is now facing criminal charges in New Mexico after an alleged incident at a resort in Albuquerque. The report says court documents claim that he was supposed to perform that night, but the show ended up getting canceled. He was removed from the property, and then the next day, housekeeping found his hotel room trashed. You know, they say you're not a star until you trash a hotel room. And when I say trashed, I mean not left a towel on the floor. TMZ says the alleged damage was over $16,000, including a TV, phone, coffee table, chairs, wall damage, carpet stains, even a couple of missing chairs. There was also reportedly more than $400 in alcohol charged to the room that wasn't settled. Again, all alleged. We'll see how it plays out legally, but man, there are bad hotel checkouts, and then there's, sir, we're going to need your card, your lawyer, and a possible contractor. And that's what happened with Bailey Zimmerman there, so we'll keep an eye on that. All right, let's check the roads and the traffic and the weather and see if all that is messing anything up here.
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2: 270 North still showing some delays through 124 in Gaithersburg. 15, you're stacked in both directions through Frederick City between West Patrick and 26. 70 West, we've got an accident at the exit 54 for Buckystown Pike. The left two lanes and left shoulder are closed, so it's slow all the way through Ballinger Creek Pike. 70 East jammed at 695. 81 slow from, looks like Halfway Boulevard up to 144. Things look good up in Westminster. In Loudoun County, 9 and 287 packed through Wheatland. 9 West slow as you're approaching Hillsboro. 7 West is a crawl from Clark's Gap out to 287. And 15 North, it's brake lights from Battlefield to Luckett's. This is Drew with your WFRE traffic, brought to you by Mix Plumbing, Heating, and AC.
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8: I'm your Congresswoman, April McLean Delaney. In case you haven't noticed, David Trone has been running a lot of ads about me. And I can't say I'm flattered. They are distorting who I am. I'm the mom of four daughters. I worked for decades to improve kids' health and well-being and to protect women's choice and equal rights. I've been endorsed by Planned Parenthood, Olive Team Maryland, Governor Moore, Nancy Pelosi, and Hillary Clinton. On immigration, I fought lawless deportations, never funded a penny for Trump's ICE, and led the efforts to stop the ICE detention center in my district. I also launched a cost-down, opportunity-up agenda to address skyrocketing energy, housing, and healthcare costs, and oppose Trump's war in Iran and his reckless tariffs that are driving inflation. As a mom, I took on Trump's dangerous assault on vaccines, NIH research, and public health. That's the real April. So tune out those baseless attack ads and turn up the fight against Trump. I'm April McLean Delaney, and I approve this message.
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12: 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And the Frederick Moose Lodge 371 is having a Lego bingo, fun for the entire family. This is going to be taking place on Saturday, June 27th. Doors open at 4. The games begin at 5:30. 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And the VFW Post 3285 is going to have a shred event. Free document shredding on June 27th from 10 until 2. 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
0: From the WFRE Trick Trucks and Cars Weather Center forecast for the rest of tonight, there is a severe thunderstorm watch in effect until about 9 o'clock p.m. tonight here. So just be wary of that. Showers, thunderstorms likely, some rain too, low 65 for tomorrow when all this kind of blows out of here. Clears up, partly sunny, and a high near 84. Tomorrow night, mostly clear and nice. Low down to 59. A little cloudy, a little rainy, depending where you are here in our area. And 85 right now with Blake Shelton.

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1: 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How do you, James? I appreciate you checking in. My buddy Scott Campbell is listening right now. Man, I appreciate you, dude. Love that.
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0: That is Rocky Mountain Low from Coetzel and Corey Kent here on Free Country 99.9 WFRE. Corey Kent doesn't really sound like your modern country singer, but he knows that.
1: I had a booking agent that was just like, I don't know what to do with you. I was like, well, what do you mean? He's like, well, you're not this, but you're also like, yeah, where do you fit?
2: Yeah.
1: Where do you fit in? You're a kid from Oklahoma that grew up on all that stuff, and you can clearly hear it in your music, but it's also clear that you're writing a different style song, and it doesn't really fit in here on the radio. So what I'm excited about is now I've been doing the same thing for so long, and it just so happens that there's a lane in country music for the mainstream fan that they dig this. But it also makes it a little more rewarding to me because we didn't have to chase something or change anything.
0: That's cool. Didn't have to change or chase or sell out. Basically can do what you've been doing and sounding great at it. Love that from Corey Kent. All right, let's check the roads and the traffic. Let's see what's going on so far here on your drive.
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4: 270 North still showing some delays through 124 in Gaithersburg. 15, you're stacked in both directions through Frederick City between West Patrick and 26. 70 West, we've got an accident at the exit 54 for Buckystown Pike. The left two lanes and left shoulder are closed, so it's slow all the way through Ballinger Creek Pike. 70 East jammed at 695. 81 slow from, looks like Halfway Boulevard up to 144. Things look good up in Westminster. In Loudoun County, 9 and 287 packed through Wheatland. 9 West slow as you're approaching Hillsboro. 7 West is a crawl from Clark's Gap out to 287. And 15 North, it's brake lights from Battlefield to Luckett's. 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
2: 270 North stop and go from 495 through the Clarksburg Lane drop. 270 South slow from Urbana down through Hyattstown. 15, you're stacked in both directions through Frederick City between New Design and 26. 70 West, you're going to drag through 29. And we still got that accident at the exit for 85 Buckystown. The left lane and left shoulder are closed. You're also slow as you're heading up South Mountain. 70 East jammed at 695. 32 North clogged from Rosemary Lane to the exit for 70. 97, you're delayed through 32 Hook Road and Magna Way. 30 North is a crawl from Greenmount up to Manchester in Loudoun County. 9 and 287, you're slammed through Wheatland. 9 West slows, you're approaching Hillsboro. 15 North, still a lot of brake lights from Battlefield to Luckett's. This is Drew with your WFRE traffic.
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6: The following is a paid political advertisement and does not necessarily reflect the views or opinions of the station, its management, or its staff.
7: I'm your Congresswoman, April McLean Delaney. In case you haven't noticed, David Trone has been running a lot of ads about me. And I can't say I'm flattered. They are distorting who I am. I'm the mom of four daughters. I worked for decades to improve kids' health and well-being and to protect women's choice and equal rights. I've been endorsed by Planned Parenthood, Olive Team Maryland, Governor Moore, Nancy Pelosi, and Hillary Clinton. On immigration, I fought lawless deportations, never funded a penny for Trump's ICE, and led the efforts to stop the ICE detention center in my district. I also launched a cost-down, opportunity-up agenda to address skyrocketing energy, housing, and healthcare costs, and oppose Trump's war in Iran and his reckless tariffs that are driving inflation. As a mom, I took on Trump's dangerous assault on vaccines, NIH research, and public health. That's the real April. So tune out those baseless attack ads and turn up the fight against Trump. I'm April McLean Delaney, and I approve this message.
8: Paid for by April McLean Delaney for Congress.
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0: put it out, and you'll feel so much better. What are you mad about here today?
1: Yeah, one thing that drives me crazy is I love being on Marketplace. I love doing deals, but you never know who you're dealing with. And sometimes when you go to the meeting spot to get what you're going to buy, people ghost you. They just absolutely go ghost on you. They're sketchy. And then you've wasted so much time. You've wasted gas. You've wasted, you know, time you could be doing something else. I mean, people are just so unreliable. But when it works, it works. But when it doesn't, man, it's bad.
0: Yeah, my favorite is this item still available? Yes. Are you interested? And then nothing but this. Come on, guys. If you're going to ask me and you just did it 2 seconds ago, why are you already ghosting me? I get you on that one. All right, let's check the roads and the traffic. Let's see what's going on so far here on your way home.
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3: 270 North stop and go from 495 through the Clarksburg Lane drop. 270 South slow from Urbana down through Hyattstown. 15, you're stacked in both directions through Frederick City between New Design and 26. 70 West, you're going to drag through 29. And we still got that accident at the exit for 85 Buckystown. The left lane and left shoulder are closed. You're also slow as you're heading up South Mountain. 70 East jammed at 695. 32 North clogged from Rosemary Lane to the exit for 70. 97, you're delayed through 32 Hook Road and Magna Way. 30 North is a crawl from Greenmount up to Manchester in Loudoun County. 9 and 287, you're slammed through Wheatland. 9 West slows, you're approaching Hillsboro. 15 North, still a lot of brake lights from Battlefield to Luckett's. This is Drew with your WFRE traffic.
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9: 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Don't believe McLean Delaney's lies. I'm not Ron DeSantis' supporter. 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I support LGBTQ plus rights, for immigrants not to be afraid, and for a country not to be run by a wannabe dictator. And I will fight like hell for every one of these things.
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0: promise you. What's going on here?
1: Oh, you know what drives me nuts is women hating on each other. You know what I mean? Because we have to stick together and empower one another, you know, in this lifetime. You know what I mean? So I hate when women get all catty and messy with each other.
0: Yeah.
1: Ladies, stop. It's girl power all the time. Girl power. Let's unite and, you know, make it, you know, do some big things. If we come together, we can change the world.
0: I love it. Girl power. Woo! Come on. Yeah, you got to stop. You know, I think everybody should stop tearing everybody down, but that's just me, men and women alike. Thanks for calling there on a Mad Monday. If you got something, hit us up here by call or text and let us know. Let's check the roads and the traffic and see what's happening so far here.
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3: 270 North stop and go from 495 through the Clarksburg Lane drop. 270 South slow from Urbana down through Hyattstown. 15, you're stacked in both directions through Frederick City between New Design and 26. 70 West, you're going to drag through 29. And we still got that accident at the exit for 85 Buckystown. The left lane and left shoulder are closed. You're also slow as you're heading up South Mountain. 70 East jammed at 695. 32 North clogged from Rosemary Lane to the exit for 70. 97, you're delayed through 32 Hook Road and Magna Way. 30 North is a crawl from Greenmount up to Manchester in Loudoun County. 9 and 287, you're slammed through Wheatland. 9 West slows, you're approaching Hillsboro. 15 North, still a lot of brake lights from Battlefield to Luckett's. This is Drew with your WFRE traffic.
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0: From the WFRE Trick Trucks and Cars Weather Center forecast for the rest of tonight, a severe thunderstorm watch is in effect until about 9 p.m. tonight, so be on the lookout for that. Showers and thunderstorms possible, some rain as well. Low tonight, 65. For tomorrow, it all kind of blows out of here and becomes partly sunny and nice. Tomorrow, high near 81. But tomorrow night, mostly clear and low down to 59. A little cloudy and rainy, depending where you are. 79 right now, and this is Blake Shelton.

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0: Oh, my gosh.
1: What?
0: So my kids were playing on the trampoline. They were like, Mommy, come with us. So I went on the trampoline, and we broke the trampoline.
1: Oh, boy. Here we go. Breaking trampolines.
0: Well, we had some, you know, my daughter, she kind of twisted her ankle, but I think she's okay. Nothing broken.
1: Okay. Yeah.
0: But, man, that was scary.
1: All right. Well, at least you're good now, and everything is better. And but it is okay to be. And you break a trampoline. Now the kids can't play outside. It's summertime. You know all that stuff. So get all that taken care of. It'll be a little bit of money. All right. If you're mad at something, let us know. Hit us up here and get it off your chest. And that will make you feel so much better. Let's check the roads. Is that making people mad? Let's see.
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3: 270 North stop and go from 495 through the Clarksburg Lane drop, 270 South slow from Urbana down through Hyattstown. 15, you're stacked in both directions through Frederick City between New Design and 26. 70 West, you're going to drag through 29, and we still got that accident at the exit for 85 Buckystown. The left lane and left shoulder are closed. You're also slow as you're heading up South Mountain. 70 East jammed at 695. 32 North clogged from Rosemary Lane to the exit for 70. 97, you're delayed through 32 Hook Road and Magna Way. 30 North is a crawl from Greenmount up to Manchester in Loudoun County. 9 and 287, you're slammed through Wheatland. 9 West slows, you're approaching Hillsboro. 15 North, still a lot of brake lights from Battlefield to Luckett's. This is Drew with your WFRE traffic.
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14: 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I'm not Ron DeSantis' supporter. 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

0: Jason Aldean, and don't tell on me here on Free Country 99.9 WFRE. 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Special thanks to Danny Gurry at Good Morning Frederick for that one. 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
2: 270 North, it's slow from 200 through the Clarksburg Lane drop. 270 South drags through 109 in Hyattstown. 15, though, wide open through Frederick City. 70 West, still seeing a few brake lights as you're heading up South Mountain. 70 East, though, looks great from Hagerstown back to Baltimore. 140, a lot of brake lights through downtown Westminster right now. And then heading over to Loudoun County, 9 and 287, still slightly busy through Wheatland. 9 West, though, slow from Percival to Hillsboro Road. 15 North, you're still seeing brake lights from Battlefield to Raspberry Falls. This is Drew with your WFRE traffic.
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0: Kane Brown all the way from Chattanooga, Tennessee. And Chattanooga's doing something fun with Kane Brown. They're doing a collaboration of the official league 2026 Local Legends Series. The minor league baseball team, similar to the Keys here, or Hagerstown, they've got that Chattanooga Lookouts, have this collection. And in August, they're going to be releasing a lot of it. So Kane Brown working with the Chattanooga Lookouts in his hometown. Good for him. All right, let's check the roads. Let's check the traffic. Let's see what's going on so far here, getting you home safe and sound.
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2: 270 North, it's slow from 200 through the Clarksburg Lane drop. 270 South drags through 109 in Hyattstown. 15, though, wide open through Frederick City. 70 West, still seeing a few brake lights as you're heading up South Mountain. 70 East, though, looks great from Hagerstown back to Baltimore. 140, a lot of brake lights through downtown Westminster right now. And then heading over to Loudoun County, 9 and 287, still slightly busy through Wheatland. 9 West, though, slow from Percival to Hillsboro Road. 15 North, you're still seeing brake lights from Battlefield to Raspberry Falls. This is Drew with your WFRE traffic.
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0: Ross and Hate How You Look here on Free Country 99.9 WFRE. Thank you so much, Amanda, for checking in. Also got to say hi to Jesse, who just texted in, and also Michael, who's dying for some Luke Combs. So we'll do days like these coming up next for you right here on our show, all right? We take care of people around here. That's what we do, all right? That's what we do. You can always hit us up on Facebook or by call or text. And let us know what you got going on. Let's check the roads. Let's check the traffic. Let's see what is happening right now.
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2: 270 North is slow from 200 through the Clarksburg Lane drop. 270 South drags through 109 in Hyattstown. 15, though, wide open through Frederick City. 70 West, still seeing a few brake lights as you're heading up South Mountain. 70 East, though, looks great from Hagerstown back to Baltimore. 140, a lot of brake lights through downtown Westminster right now. And then heading over to Loudoun County, 9 and 287, still slightly busy through Wheatland. 9 West, though, slow from Percival to Hillsboro Road. 15 North, you're still seeing brake lights from Battlefield to Raspberry Falls. This is Drew with your WFRE traffic.
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3: From the WFRE Trick Trucks and Cars Weather Center forecast for the rest of tonight, there is a severe thunderstorm watch in effect that goes until about 9 o'clock tonight, so be on the lookout for that. Otherwise, you got showers, thunderstorms, and some rain happening. Low down to 65 for tomorrow. Just like today never happened, partly sunny tomorrow and a high near 81. And then tomorrow night, mostly clear and nice and a low down to 59. A little cloudy, a little rainy, depending on where you are in our listening area. And 78 right now. 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

0: That is Boots Off by John Party on Free Country 99.9 WFRE. It's AJ out the door. Have yourself a fantastic rest of your Monday. Let's put Monday in the books and get this work week started. Tomorrow, Andy and Emma wake up bright and early, and they want to know what's the cheapest meal you eat regularly. Now, I like to have other people pay for my meals, so that is pretty cheap. But that wears thin pretty quickly. So, trying to think, I guess the cheapest would be tacos, maybe? But they want to know that tomorrow. Also, some free zone tickets tomorrow with Andy and Emma. Make sure you're right here. And you got it locked down to 99.9 WFRE. Last look at traffic. Let's see if the weather is messing with it. What is going on so far on your way home here?
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2: 270 North still showing a lot of brake lights through 124 in Gaithersburg. 15 looks good through Frederick City. We are seeing a problem, though, on 70 West. We've got an accident at Bill Moxley Road. Traffic is backed up past 27. The left two lanes and shoulder are closed. Heading over to Loudoun, 9 and 287. Still a little busy through Wheatland, but 15 looks pretty good. Just a slight delay through Battlefield. This is Drew with your WFRE traffic.
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0: Morgan Wallen just wrapped up a weekend in Chicago on his tour. That was Don't We on 99.9 WFRE. Well, welcome into Free Country Nights. I hope you had a wonderful Father's Day weekend. I know for me, it was really nice. Had a relaxing day, which is all I really wanted. Got a nice brunch with the family in the morning. We went to Topgolf in the afternoon and came home and just spent time together. Played a board game. Great Father's Day. That's all I want. Is just a relaxing day where I'm not stressed about 100 things and doing 100 things around the house. Just a chill day. So thank you to my wife and my kid. And if that's the way you like it, hit me up. I want to know if the other dads feel the same way. That you just want a chill day. That's all I want for Father's Day. And if you agree, hit me up. 301-695-9373 while I get some nightly trivia ready to go next.
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Cliff in Middletown just texted me, said he went to Avery's for Father's Day and got a ton of crabs. You know what, man? That's the way to do it. Here's Chase Matthew. He's holding it down on WFRE.

0: 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That means it's time for our Thurmont Country Kitchen Nightly Trivia Challenge.
1: All right, time for your question. When you cross a bison and a cow, what do you get? 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And if you think you know the answer, you want to know what the answer is, text the word trivia to 301-695-9373, and I'll send you the answer. It's that simple. Trivia to 301-695-9373. Now, I've got the headliner of this year's Red Wing Shoes Party in the Park on the 4th of July. It's Kelsey Hart and Fireworks on 99.

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1: I know you've been waiting all weekend, and we're finally here. The voting has been calculated over the weekend at 301-695-9373, and we've got an amazing countdown, starting with another artist that's going to be playing at Party in the Park. Chris Darlington. Yeah, our opening act. He's got a single out called What Do You Want? And it kicks us off at number 8 on the Top 8 at 8 on WFRE.
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